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0: and other tournaments that they've played in. So, but look, mark my words, if they win their first game, everyone will know who scored. And, you know, remember when Tim Cahill scored against Japan? Tim Cahill became a national hero almost overnight in what he did late in that game. So, no, it can turn very quickly, and we may know some stars very, very soon.
1: We will know some names very quickly. I have a watch party on the weekend. I'm trying to just put a little cheat sheet together. I know the rules, okay, and I know some of the bigger countries. I just wanted to get a bit more of a well-rounded sense of people I should be watching out for or talking remotely knowledgeably about.
0: Well, Matt Ryan's our most important. He's our keeper. So if he doesn't let any pass, we want to keep an eye on Matt Ryan. So he's probably our most important of all of those. So if he's doing his job, well, we're well and truly on our way.
1: All right. If you can add to the list, I do have two bottles of De Bortoli handcrafted Heathcote Shiraz. Things to watch out for. Things to know about the World Cup. Let us know. 133-693. I've got David Schwartz on the line. We'll take a break. After that, I do want to get your views, Ox, on the Meyer check and Frampton situation. The tribunal decided last night, and Brody is home, we understand, or he's left hospital at least, which is good news.
0: Great news.
1: But what happens from here? We will come to that after the break and your calls.
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1: Korean opera that presents the coronation of Poppaea. 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Tony Mayfair, I see you raise an eyebrow in interest. I can let you know. Tickets from $39. Great. 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
6: We are coming up to the midday news. Today's Word on the Street winner is Norm. He got in touch to tell us Vic Roads cannot complete electronic transfers. He has to wait 4 to 6 weeks for his rego refund. Bruno emails, how is it that the 20% rego refund is paid into your bank account rather than a check? We have contacted Vic Roads several times today in relation to both that and the timeline for when their website might be fully functional. No response so far. Norm, you are in the draw for the weekly prize of Word on the Street, a $1,000 voucher to Imp Jewellery. More opportunities to enter tomorrow.
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7: Good afternoon with your local news. I'm Andrew Johnston. The Victorian government's been called on to provide an update on the future of Irimple Ambulance Station. Mildura MP Jay Benhams used question time in Parliament, saying the current facility is outdated and no longer fit for purpose. She says the building was never designed to be used as an ambulance station and was only supposed to be a temporary arrangement. The Nationals member says local paramedics deserve a fit for purpose facility that's also capable for meeting future demand. Doors at several local CFA stations are being replaced to help with future growth. The Fire Authority says the $1.5 million project will ensure doors will be open high enough for future vehicle rollouts. Local stations involved in the program include Redcliffs and Nandalee. Kinder help sessions are continuing this week and next week for parents of young children about to start their kinder journey. Mildura Mayor Ali Kupper says it's about helping parents and carers learn more about the enrolment process and raise questions they may have.
8: Designed to help families get a little bit of information from a central point before they make those decisions about how to proceed with enrolment and also ways just to get the child ready for kindergarten.
7: Local drivers are being warned the cut to the fuel excise will wind up at the end of the month and won't be extended. The price for unleaded around Mildura is currently sitting between $1.67 and $1.80 a litre. Labor halved the excise due to rising fuel prices caused by the Middle East conflict. And after a break over the long weekend, the Mildura Heat teams are back in action at the Hot House in Big V this weekend. The women's side will be taking to the court first on Saturday evening, taking on Craigieburn in their Division 1 clash. The local women's team currently sitting fourth on the ladder, with Craigieburn hoping for its first win. In the men's, the second-placed Heat will be taking on Wallen, who are sitting sixth on the Division 2 ladder. And that's the latest in local news.
2: Swine and dine at Hog's Breath Cafe. Much more than a family steakhouse. River 1467. National news now.
0: Hey there, I'm Jackie Lim. Donald Trump claims the US has been sneaking oil out of the Strait of Hormuz without Iran catching on until now.
9: We took out the other night 22 ships late at night with no lights because they don't have any radar because we blasted the crap out of it. That's why oil's $85 a barrel.
0: Meantime, the States has launched fresh retaliatory strikes on Iran this morning. New South Wales police have agreed to sweeping changes after a major cultural review uncovered serious issues within the force. The independent report found bullying, discrimination and sexual harassment are still happening. All 29 recommendations have now been accepted, with leaders committing to reform workplace behaviour. There's a chance for borrowers to save some cash, with a handful of lenders starting to lower their variable rates for new customers. So far, 11 have made the move, and Canstar's Sally Tindall says now's the time to make the switch.
10: This is a fantastic sign that the mortgage wars could potentially be kicking off again, and the key is to turn yourself from an existing customer into a new one.
0: Aussies have made more than 14,000 complaints to telcos in the first couple of months of the year. The Telecommunications Industry Ombudsman's data snapshot for the last quarter finding failure to cancel a service recorded the biggest percentage increase. And director Ridley Scott and 8-time Oscar nominee Glenn Close are among those receiving an honorary Oscar. The pair will be presented a golden statue at the Academy's Governors Awards in November. Harrison Ford was also tipped to be a recipient, but has missed out.
11: Sport for Anne Webster, your member for Mallee, authorised A. Webster Mildura.
0: In sports, South Australia has secured Gather Round until 2029. The new partnership follows lengthy negotiations between the AFL and the state government. The AFL Tribunal has overturned the 3-match ban slapped on Collingwood's Billy Frampton for the tackle that fractured the neck of Melbourne's Brodie Miacek. It's been agreed the Magpies' actions in the tackle weren't careless and it was accidental. And former Socceroo Craig Foster says anything is possible on the eve of the World Cup, Australia's first clash set for Sunday against Turkey. That's the latest in news and sport.
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12: Good afternoon, I'm Emily Minnie. Latest figures show beef imports to China continue to slow as producers anxiously wait for a quota to be met and a tariff to come into effect. Australia is only allowed to import 205,000 tonnes of beef to the mainland tariff-free before the 55% duty is applied. Shipments in May were down 3% on the previous month after Beijing notified producers 90% of the limit has been filled. Meat and Livestock Australia market information analyst Alex Fry says it's now a nervous wait.
13: We expect to reach that quota quite soon, but imports have slowed as the quota reaches that threshold, and it's had a slight impact on short-term shipment volumes. We'd still expect, though, that some products would enter China, but it would be reduced.
12: Some truckies and transporters already grappling with higher diesel prices are facing new additional fees. Those delivering goods to container terminals and ports will have to fork out nearly 3 times as much for their port security card. Mandatory checks to obtain the accreditation will cost $504.50 from the 1st of July, up from $184. Freight and Trade Alliance's Tom Jensen says the sector is already doing it tough.
14: It just adds extra layers to the cost of living pressure. So transport companies don't necessarily want to have to pass it on, but we're likely to see them have to up their tariffs as a result of this, because they won't be able to sustain the costs internally.
12: The latest commodities outlook shows farmers are feeling more confident after a late autumn break. The Bendigo Bank report shows widespread rainfall around the nation's southeast corner and into parts of Queensland have helped boost soil moisture levels ahead of a predicted El Nino. Senior Manager of Industry Insights Eliza Redfern says it's helped turn some seasons around.
15: But ultimately some of that weather, you know, has been a bit of a game changer, especially for, you know, grain producers up in some of the northern parts of the country and also for cattle and for sheep producers as well.
12: Cherry growers are being celebrated for their resilience after a slow start to last season. Cooler temperatures in key growing regions in September and October delayed picking. But Cherry Growers Chief Executive Penny Meesham says it worked in the industry's favour.
16: The season this year was running a little bit late and our growers adapted really well to that. And it also meant that we were able to meet the later Lunar New Year date as well. So in terms of sales, matching supply and demand worked really well this year.
12: This is the National Rural News.
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21: The Australian share market is falling for the fourth time in 5 days, with the ASX 200 down by around 0.6%, which means we're continuing to have a pretty tough June so far. In fact, since the start of this month, we're down in the order of 2%. US share markets also fell by as much as 2% last night, which is weighing on our market. Now, on the one hand, there was some better news on the US inflation front overnight, but this was very much offset by renewed tensions and conflict in the Middle East. The US launched fresh strikes on Iran in the past day. Iran has made threats of its own. So this has marked one of the more significant escalations since Washington and Tehran agreed to a ceasefire back in April. So locally today, we are seeing heavy declines of around 1.5% for the major banks and close to 1% losses for the larger miners like BHP and Rio Tinto. And that certainly is weighing on the broader ASX 200. When you add the 2% falls across tech, softer retail and industrials as well, that's certainly offsetting gains that we're seeing across energy stocks like Woodside and Santos. They're actually both up around 2% today. Now, they're benefiting from a 2% lift in oil prices overnight and are the strongest improvers of the day as well. As far as the individual winners are concerned, we've got property group Lendlease lifting around 4.5% after appointing a new chief executive and at the same time maintaining its profit goals for the year. But there are decliners elsewhere with some pretty heavy declines coming through from gold stocks. The price of gold has fallen around 3.5% overnight, and that has weighed on many of the larger players locally. The Aussie dollar has fallen back below 70 US cents for the first time since April as well, buying 69.9 US. This is Stephen Daglian from ComSec.
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22: 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I'm Natasha Lobbin with today's report. A total of 28,330 head were offered on Auctions Plus this week, up 3% on the previous week, with a strong clearance rate of 94%, up 7 percentage points. The Auctions Plus Restock a Lamb Indicator, or ALI, eased 22 cents to 1,443 cents a kilo dressed weight. First Cross ewe lambs were among the standout performers, averaging $375 a head and reaching a high of $454 a head, up $26 on the week. Merino ewe lambs also showed strength, averaging $277 a head, up $83. Scandin lamb, composite other breed ewes, averaged $432 a head, up $16, and station rated merino ewes, firm $27 to average $271 a head. Crossbred lambs averaged 644 cents a kilo dressed weight across 2,728 head offered, easing 11 cents on the week with a 93% clearance. Merino weather lambs averaged 581 cents a kilo from 7,384 head, up 12 cents, clearing at 100%. Composite and other breed lambs averaged 599 cents a kilo from 990 head, softening 88 cents on the week, but still clearing at 100%. Joy ewes accounted for 10,151 head this week, averaging $343 a head and clearing at 89%, compared with 83% the previous week. Non-station mated ewes totaled 1,364 head, averaging $241 a head, with a 69% clearance, improved from 76% last week. Scandin lamb merino ewes were the dominant joined ewe category, with 4,304 head offered, averaging $328 a head and returning a 98% clearance. New South Wales dominated supply this week, contributing 16,793 head, or 59% of total offerings, more than doubling last week's figure, with a 131% lift. Processors accounted for 2% of purchases. That concludes today's market update, brought to you by Auctions Plus, dedicated to connecting ag.
12: To the wool auctions, the Eastern Market Indicator is up 9 at 1,973 cents a kilogram. To the Northern Region sales, the Northern Market Indicator is up 11 at 2,046 cents a kilogram, a total offering of 2,575 with 1.3% passed in. 19 micron up 11 at 2,435. 21 micron saw no sale. 23 micron saw no sale. To the Southern Region sales now, the Southern Market Indicator is up 7 at 1,924 cents a kilogram, a total offering of 6,110 with 5.7% passed in. 19 micron up 19 at 2,422, 21 micron up 6 at 2,196, 23 micron saw no sale. And those figures are from the Australian Wool Exchange. And with the grain report, here's Joe Boyle from ProFarmer Grain.
3: Local grain markets are generally steady on Wednesday, while canola prices were mixed. Looking at international markets, US wheat futures increased following technical trading as market participants noted tighter supply. Corn futures had modest early gains that held across all contracts except the July contract as forecast thunderstorms in the US corn belt pressured prices. US soybean futures rose as traders took advantage of recent lower prices, firming positions ahead of the June WASDE report. And canola futures lifted, supported by strength in the Chicago soy complex as heavy rains delay seeding in parts of Western Canada. CBOT July 26 wheat was up $3 Australian per tonne to $308 per tonne. ICE July 26 canola was up $10 Australian per tonne to $785 per tonne. And MATIF August 26 canola was up $15 Australian per tonne to $870 per tonne. These comments are general in nature and may not be relevant to your specific situation. You should consider the relevant product disclosure statements and seek independent advice before purchasing any financial products.
12: That's the latest from the markets. 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
18: 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River 1467 weather. For Good Deal Tyres, head in today for a totally good deal.
19: Good afternoon. Having a look at the Victorian forecast, a small high pressure system is crossing through Victoria today, with a northerly airstream strengthening on Friday as a cold front crosses the Bight. The front is expected to weaken as it crosses Victoria on Saturday, with a new high-pressure system then expected to rapidly cross Victoria on Sunday. The course to Mallee today, mostly sunny, slight chance of shower, 22 for Mildura and Robinvale, Ogun 21. Mostly sunny day across the Lower Western, 22 for Wentworth, Pooncarry and Broken Hill, 24. and a sunny day for the Riverland, top of 20 for Renmark. Three-day forecast for Eurasia tomorrow, mostly sunny 23, Saturday rain increasing 20, and Sunday sunny 18. 16 past 12 in Mildura, 20.
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0: 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Number three, the Crescent Mildura. Let's keep Thursday afternoon rolling along with the great 80s music. Heart, Human League and Cheap Trick on the way. 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
0: 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Imperials need to take the win to stay in the hunt, but Mildura are sitting pretty in top spot. 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

0: 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Now, if you're planning to visit the Australian Inland Botanic Gardens, Mildura to Wentworth over the next few weeks, please note the River Road is currently closed for works between Silver City Highway, Baronga and Link Road. The gardens are still open and accessible, though. Access via the Silver City Highway and Baronga Hill Road. Simple as that. The road closure commenced on Tuesday the 9th and is expected to reopen in 5 weeks. So if you're looking to go over, if you're a visitor or a local and you want to head over to the Australian Inland Botanic Gardens, your access is now off the Silver City Highway and Baronga Hill Road. To read all about that and catch up on all of today's local news, a fair bit going on around our district, simply head to our website, river1467.com.au. The Hooters and Michael Cimbello on the way. The great 80s music continues to take you to the 1 o'clock national news, sport and weather.
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1: Hey there, I'm Jackie Lim. Divisions are emerging inside the Liberal Party over how to handle One Nation. MP Tony Passon is pushing for talks with Pauline Hanson to avoid competing in key seats. But opposition leader Angus Taylor's made it clear on the ABC there are no plans to carve up those seats.
2: What we will be doing is focusing on a Labor government that's taking this country in the wrong direction, with higher taxes, with less houses, with immigration that has not been in line with our housing supply. And that will be our focus. It won't be covered.
1: Meantime, One Nation has reached its $1 million goal for its Fire the Liar fundraiser in less than a day. A major overhaul is coming to New South Wales Police after a culture review exposed widespread misconduct. The report found cases of bullying, discrimination and sexual harassment across the organisation. The force has signed off on all 29 recommendations. Donald Trump admits he loves the inflation after the latest figures for the US were released. Prices have gone up 4.2% in May, up from 3.8% in April. The US president says those prices will come back down when the war with Iran is over.
3: Do you know we've been taking out millions of barrels of oil? You know who doesn't know about it? Iran, until right now. We took out the other night 22 ships.
1: Now could be the time to switch lenders, with Canstar reporting 11 have cut their variable home loan rates in the wake of May's interest rate hike. And a new three-year deal has been struck between the South Australian government and the AFL, securing the festival state, the Gather Round, until at least 2029.
4: Sport for Anne Webster, your member for Mallee, authorised A. Webster Mildura.
1: In sport, round 14 of the AFL gets underway tonight, with the Crows and Dogs going head-to-head at Marvel. The Crows will be without Tex Walker. He's copped a one-match suspension for rough conduct. And round 15 of the NRL kicks off tonight between the Rabbitohs and Broncos. The match will celebrate the career of former Bunnies star Jai Arrow following his MND diagnosis. Arrow has been named in the number 23 jersey for the clash, and he'll walk out to a guard of honour. That's the latest in news and sport.
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5: Mostly sunny day for the Mallee, slight chance for shower. 22 for Mildura and Robinvale, Oyen 21. A mostly sunny day across the Lower Western, 22 for Wentworth, Pooncarry and Broken Hill, 24. Sunny afternoon for the Riverland, top of 20 for Renmark. 3-day forecast for Sunraysia, tomorrow mostly sunny, 23. Saturday, rain increasing, 20. And Sunday, sunny, 18. 3 past 1 in Redcliffs, 21.
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0: Feeling Good River 1467, Sir Rodney Stewart, Young Turks with Dame A. Great to have your company on the long lunch, all thanks to St. Roger Murray Group Training. 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Hope you're having a good one. 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Amy Stewart, Faith No More and Bon Jovi on the way. 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

0: Feeling good, River 1467, the brilliant Bon Jovi. You with Damo, great to have your company on the long lunch Thursday afternoon, all thanks to Serasia Murray Group Training. Well, how would you like to win a brand new Manchester set to stay warm this winter for your bedroom? It includes the Matilda Woolmark Queen Quilt, the Microcool Contour Pillow, that's worth $800 alone, a fitted wool electric blanket, various silk touch bathrobes, flannelette open queen sheet set, the whole lot valued at well over $1,000, a complete Manchester set for your bedroom. All you have to do is head straight to our website, to our win page, and name the business in the photo the Riverrunner appears in, and you are in the draw to pick that Manchester bundle up to stay warm this winter. And don't forget, the virtual Riverrunner is powered by Harvey Norman Mildura.
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2: 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Gary had eye issues and I'd been diagnosed with MS. 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

0: Sterling, Good River 1467, Lynyrd Skynyrd with a classic. You with Damo, great to have your company on a Thursday afternoon. All thanks to St. Rachel Murray Group Training on the long lunch. I'm just about out of time on a long lunch, don't you be. 14 away from 2. Your very latest national news, sport and weather is on the way at 2 o'clock. We'll find out what's going on the big mad world. John Legend, and we'll try and get the Eurogliders on to take you there. The long lunch, River 1467.
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1: Hey there, I'm Jackie Lim. Police across Australia and New Zealand yesterday carried out a major crackdown on the Hells Angels outlaw motorcycle gang. A coordinated national day of action saw officers execute raids and checks targeting firearms, drugs and traffic offences. 40 people were arrested with 145 charges laid. Authorities say the operation aimed to weaken the gang's structure and disrupt organised criminal activity. The PM has cast doubt over the legitimacy of One Nation's fundraising campaign. Pauline Hanson's Fire the Liar campaign raised over $1 million in just one day. Anthony Albanese brushing aside claims the mammoth donation drive could pose a threat to Labor.
2: It is an example of slogans being put forward are not substance, and people can say all of these things. Will continue to actually be interested in making a difference to people's lives.
1: The consumer watchdog has accused JB Hi-Fi of misleading customers with pricing claims in ads for several products. The ACCC claims the company promoted products with a misleading was price, largely due to system or human error. JB Hi-Fi has since started the process of refunding more than $250,000 to about 200 customers. And South Australia has secured Gather Round for the next few years. AFL CEO Andrew Dillon confirming a deal has been done.
3: Absolutely excited to be standing here today announcing that Gather Round will remain in South Australia until 2029 under a new three-year partnership.
4: Sport for Anne Webster, your member for Mallee, authorised A. Webster Mildura.
1: In sport, there are fresh concerns over the fitness of Socceroos striker Mo Touré just days out from Australia's World Cup opener against Turkey. Touré was absent from training this morning and the team is yet to comment on his condition. And Australia's Olympic skateboarding stars are back in action as the road to LA 2028 gets underway. Gold medalists Keegan Palmer and Arissa True will lead the team at the World Cup in Rome beginning today. That's the latest in news and sport.
0: River 1467 weather. For Good Deal Tyres, keeping the wheels of Sunraysia rotating for over 35 years.
5: A mostly sunny day for the Mallee. Slight chance for shower. 22 for Mildura and Robinvale. Oyen 21. Mostly sunny day across the Lower Western. 22 for Wentworth. Poonkerry and Broken Hill. 24. And a mostly sunny afternoon for the Riverland. Top of 20 for Renmark. 3-day forecast for Sunraysia. Tomorrow, mostly sunny. 23. Saturday, rain increasing. 20. And Sunday, sunny. 18. 2:03 in Merbein, 22.
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0: feeling good, River 1467, The Straits, you with Damo. Great to have your company on a Thursday afternoon. Hope you're having a good one. We'll keep it rolling along. This is beautiful weather. Hope you're enjoying the two-ups. Kicked it off with Joan Armour Trading, The Straits, Seal on the way, Billy Thorpe, Whitney Houston. Why have one good song from your favourite artist when you can have two in a row right through the hour at 3 o'clock? You're live and local with your leaders and local, River 1467.
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0: Channeling, Good River 1467 Seal. You with Damo, great to have your company on a beautiful Thursday afternoon. Cost of living pressures are taking a toll on both charities and the communities they support. That includes the Mallee region. Demand for support is rising, obviously, through charities as more people feel the squeeze. And the charities are responding by hiring more staff where they can. But at the same time, they're being hit with higher costs just like us all, wages, insurance and utilities. That's a tough combination for many charities. So, you know, next time you see someone out raising money for charity, have a think. They employ 1.6 million staff around Australia. They're 11% of Australia's workforce. And believe it or not, in the last 12 months, charities have generated $239 billion in money in Australia. So next time you see the Salvos, Red Cross, even John Burfitt for Chalice, throw in a couple of bucks because they've got costs as well. Read all about that and catch up with all today's local news. 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
7: Hi, it's June 11 in 1962. Frank Morris and John and Clarence Anglin became the only prisoners to escape Alcatraz.
8: Disappeared from the forbidding rock in San Francisco Bay.
7: Beatlemania arrived in Australia in 1964. The Fab Four landed in Darwin about 3 a.m. before flying on to Sydney, with thousands of people lining the streets on each of their stops over 13 days.
9: Out here in front of the hotel, where the crowd is absolutely thick, you cannot see an inch of face. All you can see is heads.
7: One of the biggest box office hits of the 80s premiered on this day in 1982.
10: Phone home.
7: Olivia Newton-John was appointed environmental ambassador by the UN in 1990.
11: I love animals and, you know, this is where a lot of them live and they deserve to live and we're taking so much of it away from them.
7: And it was in 2000 that the two Woodies, Todd Woodbridge and Mark Woodford, became the most successful doubles team of all time when they won their 58th title at the French Open. June 11 birthdays, the man they call the Flying Scot, motor racing legend Sir Jackie Stewart, is 87.
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7: One of the country's all-time best sports commentators, Ray Warren, is 83.
13: 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Oh, yeah!
7: Frank Beard, ZZ Top drummer, is 77 today. Graham Russell, singer, songwriter, guitarist with Air Supply, celebrates his 76th. Hugh Laurie turns 67.
14: They can't do that. Why don't the public love me?
7: Aussie comedian Carl Barron is 62.
15: Made that Jackson song a bit different. A, B, C. It's easy as...
7: Actor Peter Dinklage, best known now for Game of Thrones, is 57.
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7: 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He died aged 72.
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0: 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Imperials need to take the win to stay in the hunt, but Mildura are sitting pretty in top spot. All the action from 2 Saturday.
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1: Hey there, I'm Jackie Lim. Australia's ramping up calls for a diplomatic end to the Middle East conflict, warning a return to full-scale war could push up living costs even further. Foreign Minister Penny Wong is in London for talks with her counterparts from the UK, France and Germany.
2: We don't want to see a return to open warfare. We don't want to see civilian assets targeted. We want to see a negotiated settlement and an end to the conflict.
1: On the ABC there. A major overhaul is coming to New South Wales Police after a culture review exposed widespread misconduct. The report found cases of bullying, discrimination and sexual harassment across the organisation. New South Wales Police Commissioner Mal Lanyon describing the findings as disappointing and unacceptable.
3: I'm firmly committed to implementing the recommendations and making sure that we do have that environment where the culture where people are prepared to speak up.
1: The force has signed off on all 29 recommendations. Australia's peak GP body is urging people to get their annual flu shot despite a slower start to this year's season. The RACGP says 2025 was the worst flu year on record, with nearly 100,000 cases in just the first 5 months. So far this year, there have been just over 36,000 confirmed cases. Doctors are warning it's not a reason to become complacent. And young Aussies are pushing ahead with overseas holidays despite global instability and rising travel costs. New data from Passport Card Australia shows just 1.5% of under 30s have cancelled trips to Europe this year.
4: Sport for Anne Webster, your member for Mallee, authorised A. Webster Mildura.
1: In sport, a marquee fixture on the Saturday night and a players' parade on the Friday will be added to Gather Round in 2027, the AFL locking down an agreement with South Australia to keep the event in Adelaide until 2029. And the Knicks are just one game away from an NBA championship. It comes after a wild fourth-game win at Madison Square Garden. New York were down by 29 before going on to beat San Antonio 107-106. They now lead the best-of-seven series 3-1. That's the latest in news and sport.
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5: Mostly sunny day for the Mallee. Slight chance of shower, 22 for Mildura and Robinvale, Oyen 21. A mostly sunny day across the Lower Western, 22 for Wentworth, Pooncarry and Broken Hill, 24. And a sunny afternoon for the Riverland, top of 20 for Renmark. 3-day forecast for Sunraysia tomorrow, mostly sunny, 23. Saturday, rain increasing, 20. And Sunday, sunny, 18. 3 past 3 in Barronga, 22.
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5: Good afternoon, you with Damo. Great to have your company on this not too bad a Thursday afternoon. It's time to play the key at 3 for Uncle Monkey's Fruit Market. It's a key word, letter or theme in the first three after 3 o'clock. Your job to be one of the correct callers through. Put yourself in a draw to pick up that mystery voucher to be spent with Uncle Monkey's out there on 15th Street. Key word, letter or theme in the first three after 3. And kick it off with a classic. Here's Led Zeppelin, River 1467.

0: Lynyrd Skynyrd, Sweet Home Alabama. You with Tomo, great to have your company on this beautiful Thursday afternoon. That was a key at 3 for Uncle Monkey's Fruit Market. I did have Kathy on the phone. She had to keep moving, but she's on the money and you're in the draw, Kathy. Keep your fingers crossed. Keyword, a letter or theme in the first three songs after 3. Let's check it out. Stairway to Heaven, Led Zeppelin, I Belong to You by Lenny Kravitz, and Lynyrd Skynyrd, Sweet Home Alabama. Well, there's a key letter there this afternoon. It's an easy one. They all start with L. Led Zeppelin, Lenny, and Lynyrd Skynyrd. Kathy, you're in the draw. Keep your fingers crossed. Back tomorrow off Uncle Monkey's Fruit Market. And Steve and the team have got some unbelievable specials down there this afternoon. As he always has, absolutely crazy at the moment. Sweet potatoes at $1.79 a kilogram. Dandy mandarines, ridiculous, $2.99 a kg. 600 gram eggs, $4.49 a dozen. 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We all know the spot, the big green shop, 812A 15th Street, Mildura, Uncle Monkey's Fruit Market. Call down and grab yourself a bargain or three. 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We'll do that soon.
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2: Yes, winding down. 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There is no other hotel in Helidon, so we couldn't shut it down. 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

0: 1467, baby, I love your way. Big Mountain, you with Damo. Great to have your company Thursday afternoon. A few good work day Thursday, Arvo. Hope you've been having a good day. No matter where you are, been watch up. I'll be tongue-tied. Hope you've been having a good day. No matter where you are, what you've been up to. Time to play the secret sound, all thanks to beautiful Euston Club Resort.
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0: And you'll find that great establishment, Nixon Street, Euston, is serious money starting to develop. $760 up for grabs this afternoon, ready to play for. What could that sound be? 5023 1467. $760 up for grabs. Remember, there's no crazy, no silly answer. The crazy, silly answer could be that sound. 5023 1467. To give it a go, jump on the phone. We're going to play it next.
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0: It is a sound that has some rates you completely stumped at the moment. 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They're hiring up there if you're looking for work. 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Call in and say g'day. Big hello to the staff up there this afternoon. We are heading to a jackpot. Going once, going twice.
9: There's no cash here. Here, there's no cash.
0: That stash of cash continues to grow. $765 tomorrow morning with Dave Burrows in the breakfast show. In the meantime, simply head to our website, to our win page, and you can listen to the sound as many times you like. You're waiting for Dave's shout-out tomorrow morning just after 8 a.m. and you know the drill. If you can get it right, you will get the cash. Here's Aussie Crawl. About to catch up with Connor from Wallace Cinema Deakin here in Mildura and find out what's going on in the big square screen. We'll talk to Connor shortly. Here's Aussie Crawl for now. Another band you can mark down as play here in Mildura as we count down Thursday afternoon on River 1467.

0: Feeling good with a 1467 do-ah-diddy-diddy with Domo. Great to have your company on a Thursday afternoon as we count it down. About to catch up with Connor from Wallace Cinema Deacon Mildura, the manager of. We'll find out what's going on the big square screen. As normal, Connor's got an absolute smorgasbord down there to choose from. He joins us now. And Connor, it's great to catch up again.
1: Good afternoon, Damo. Always a pleasure, mate. How you doing?
0: Oh, a bit better than last week with that dreaded lurgy. If anyone's got that, I feel very sorry for you. Knock me about.
1: Yeah, it's good to be back in the studio with you. I think you've probably been about 3 weeks since we caught up. We've both been in the wars.
0: Yeah, and you were crooking away in Adelaide, and now you're here. Yep. Now, what was the latest loved on letterbox you had?
1: You put me on the spot here.
0: I can't remember.
1: I'll come back to you. I can't remember. Fire Club's tomorrow.
0: You sound like the Labor government. Come back to you on that one.
1: Oh, no. I think it was Mean Girls. Yeah, it was Mean Girls last week.
0: How did it go?
1: Not too bad. We had about 15, I reckon, yeah. I couldn't remember if it was Bridget Jones or Mean Girls. I think Bridget Jones was the week before. Yeah.
0: Now, Michael, Star Wars. Nah, we've spoken about these before, Connor.
1: Yeah, yeah.
0: This is the one I want to talk about.
1: Yep.
0: Disclosure Day.
1: Yep.
0: Now, I saw an interview with this man the other night.
1: Steven?
0: I think most people know who Steven Spielberg is. Everything in it's true.
1: Yeah. That's what they're going with.
0: He's been basically commissioned by the Pentagon to make this movie.
1: That's what they're going with. It would be interesting.
0: If you found out we weren't alone, if you sowed someone and proved it to you, would it frighten you? Well, this June, the truth belongs to 7 billion people.
1: Look, it's something I've never seen in my time from a marketing point of view.
0: You haven't?
1: I can't think of anything in recent memory that they've tried to go with something like this.
0: Well, he's saying that everything in this movie is true.
1: It's true. Could be true. Could not be.
0: It's actually true and documented through. You only got to watch the Senate hearings in America. I'd implore anyone that's even a little bit curious.
1: Yep. And look, putting a big name like Steven Spielberg, you know, even if it is a marketing ploy and stunt, which likely is, you know, he's a fantastic filmmaker. But for those people out there that like to look at what could be or could be out there, then who knows, it might be the way, and maybe it's not so far-fetched at all.
0: Well, if you're ever going to tell the public what they know, and we all know that they know stuff, I suppose a director and a movie maker like that, would probably be the way to do it, Connor.
1: Probably would be, and yeah, as you say, I had this conversation a while ago. He's probably the greatest director over decades that we've ever seen. Like, he just... I think every decade he has, since the 70s, has had a massive film.
0: Now, whether it's a load of crap or not, I can't see that it is, and he said he'll go under oath and say that everything in this movie is true. So, yeah, if you're ever a little bit curious, go and watch it. Obsession and Scary Movie, Connor.
1: Yeah, really excited about Obsession. I just want to take over and talk about this. So, unfortunately, this was a film that we've picked up very late. This film came out about 3 or 4 weeks ago, give or take, directed by Curry Baker, Barker. Very, very young guy who's directed this film, and it's already, I would say, gained cult status from a horror point of view.
0: Okay.
1: I believe it had about a 700... Oh, I don't want to get that number wrong, but a very, very low budget, under $1 million budget, and it's made hundreds of millions already.
0: $100 million budget?
1: Yeah.
0: It's like you and I getting sponsorship for the movie.
1: Basically. It's this film that is just killing it at the moment. Indy, who's the lead, she's, you know, almost had overnight stardom, and everyone's loving it. So, yeah, a lot of people are putting it up as one of the best horrors that it came out of the decade and even further. So really excited to bring this one to Mildura. We've had a lot of queries and things from customers.
0: Yep.
1: Unfortunately, they've released it in an awful time where smaller places like us that only have 4 screens are a little bit more difficult for us to upkeep the policies and get it, yeah. So, but all in all, really happy to get that one to the Sunraysia public.
0: Scary Movie. Is that the original?
1: It's the sixth one we're up
0: the
1: to.
0: Sixth
1: yeah,
0: one, yeah,
1: so.
0: It looked just like, yeah, okay, yep.

0: Number one this week, Damo. So
1: is it really?
0: Top of the tables, yeah. So we've seen, yeah, I was expecting to get 70, 80 people at peak. It's smashed that. We're getting about 130 plus over the weekend per screening on a Saturday night. So expect that one to continue to be pretty busy. I mean, it's not going to be the best film you've ever watched by any stretch, but it's just stupid, unapologetic humour, which I think is great. And if you, which most people are these days with how ease of access it is with your phone and everything, if you're up to date with pop culture and movies, then they just rip off of that. Yeah, yeah.
1: Masters of the Universe.
0: Yeah, the old He-Man, Damo.
1: Yeah, I was, as you were saying it before, I was having to read what you were talking. The old He-Man, what's going on there?
0: Yeah, so the old, what was it, the 80s, it was Channel, I can't remember. They had it on very early on Saturday mornings, I believe.
1: They did, yeah. Masters of the Universe.
0: Yeah, yeah.
1: It was a big franchise.
0: Massive.
1: Back then, yeah.
0: Yeah, I've spoken to a few people and they said, oh, I remember being a kid and turning this on Saturday morning. So, yeah, they've turned that into a live action. So that one's sitting in at number 3 this week, which has been pretty popular.
1: You've still got The Sheep Detectives are still going. The Devil Wears Prada 2, still on if no one's seen it. Fight Club, 1990. Nah, hang on. That'd be your next Loved on Letterboxd, would it?
0: We can't talk about that film, sorry, mate.
1: We're not going to talk about it.
0: You can't talk about Fight Club, it's no moral. No, yeah, that one's on tomorrow night at 7, so that is our next Loved on Letterboxd. And as you touched on, we're just in a purple patch at the moment. We've got that much good film going on.
1: You have.
0: Michael's still carrying on for, I think, week 8 kind of thing. So, and just quietly sitting in at number 2.
1: Still,
0: it's credit to, you know, him, I guess, as a person and as a musician and the actors and the people involved, that they've done a really good job to bring his music to life, which, was something in itself because he was, massive.
1: Before his time,
0: Well before his time.
1: A Thriller was made, the film clip was made in 1981 and it's still to this day.
0: Not that we do music television at the moment, but if he was to bring that out today, it would almost still be before its time. It is that, it's just amazing.
1: But you've got me sold on Obsession. I'm going to have to suss that one out. But once again, Connor, absolute smorgasbord.
0: Yeah, we sure do, and plenty to come over the horizons. We got Backrooms coming out in a couple of weeks, which is another film similar to Obsessions. It's getting a bit of traction and whatnot from a thriller horror point of view. It's got some pretty good names in there that we're going to pick up late. And, yeah, look, we roll into Toy Story's having a massive push in the marketing world at the moment. Yep. Taylor Swift just released a new song.
1: She has, yeah.
0: Which that's actually quite big in itself. Oh, I feel really bad for forgetting his name. It's on the tip of my tongue.
1: Yeah,
0: Randy.
1: I can't think of it either.
0: Yeah, you got a friend in me. Yeah, he's the only person to write a soundtrack for the Toy Story universe and franchise, which after you write You've Got a Friend in Me, I think you kind of get the mantelpiece there. But he done a duet with Taylor Swift and now she's got a song, so that's pretty big in itself.
1: It is.
0: One probably the best children's franchise that spanned over, you know, 3 decades now, so that'll be popular. And then Minions and Odyssey, and then we hit the winter for us, but summer in America, and we are absolute chock-a-block.
1: Chock-a-block. Connor, it's been great to catch up with you again.
0: Always a pleasure, mate. Good to see you.
1: Yeah, you too. Stay busy and safe, and we'll catch you next week.
0: You sure will. Thank you.
1: Connor joins us every Thursday, the manager of Wallace Cinema Deakin here in Mildura. Smorgasbord down there to choose from. Jump on their website and check it out. Just about out of time this afternoon, 7 away from 4. Your very latest national news, sport and weather's on the way at 4 p.m. Then you can join Jones and Amanda. Don't forget, Dave Burrow's back in tomorrow morning from 5:30 a.m. Spend your morning with a local, as you do every afternoon from midday. 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Been great to have your company this afternoon. 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I'm heading home to put the kettle on.
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0: Hello, it's Jonesy and Amanda driving you home.
1: We were just talking earlier about how LA is going to be the home of the 2028 Summer Olympics.
0: Mm-hmm.
1: And they've just released some of the new sports, I guess. Like we had, what did Ray Gunn participate in?
0: Breakdancing.
1: Breakdancing, that was when we had it the
0: she,
1: last time.
0: She lectured Jemmy Rye.
2: Yeah, that's right. Yeah, she's my media tutor in uni. Yeah, she's really cool.
1: Yeah. I don't understand.
0: I bet you she would have been cool.
1: Yes, I don't understand the hoo-ha about her.
0: Yeah,
1: I thought
0: there was
1: we usually celebrate an underdog or someone that takes Australia to the top of the news in a quirky way. So I don't know why we didn't do the same with her. Why we vilified her.
0: I don't know.
1: I like her. Anyway, so we've had breakdancing. At the Los Angeles Olympics, as part of the obstacle course, they're introducing a ninja, as part of the modern pentathlon, a ninja-style obstacle course. If you want to do a modern pentathlon, why not have scrolling, ordering a coffee, walking the dog, holding a 5-litre water bottle, and trying
0: like to
1: stop
0: to
1: a
0: see.
1: Screaming baby.
0: I'd like
1: that's
0: to see
1: a
0: that.
1: Modern pentathlon. But no, a ninja-style obstacle course. Remember the Ninja TV
0: Australian
1: show?
0: Ninja Warrior.
1: It's that kind of thing. I guess they'll be, you know, flipping across pools and climbing up walls
0: they
1: and doing all that
0: stuff. They
1: had to
0: climb to the top of Mount Midori Armour.
1: That's Mount Midori. That's all I needed as the incentive to get there.
0: I remember when Tim Robards was on it. Remember Tim Robards was on it?
1: And I think his wife also went on and she did
0: and
1: better
0: Heinrich
1: than he
0: went
1: did.
0: On as, yeah, that's right. And Tim Robards' physician came on the show and said that he would do very well in Ninja Warrior.
1: His physician came
0: His physician came on the show to give him a rap.
1: I wonder if when we're watching the Olympics, I'll have the same sort of commentary we had for Ninja Warrior because it was very soothing.
3: Look at the arms pumping. Look at the legs pumping. He's looking fantastic. He's neck and neck with Charlie Robbins as we hit the halfway point.
4: Mount Midori Armour is almost done.
5: He gets up through the hole. He's got to go for the buzzer. He hits it.
0: He does it. Oh, I'd watch that. We've come a long way. Do you remember? Gather round, Ryan. When we were kids, there was a show called It's a Knockout.
1: We haven't come a long way. That is It's a Knockout,
0: yeah,
1: the same show.
0: On. It's a Knockout was local Rotarians taking on each other with giant cotton buds.
1: Yeah, same thing. It's the same thing.
0: Actually, we'll get – look, I'm just typing in now. Bear with me. On YouTube.
1: Remember when the Royal Family? That was the beginning of the downfall of Prince Edward.
0: Yeah, they did that thing.
1: Yeah.
0: Here it is. This is It's a Knockout.
1: Ninja Knockout.
0: Here we go.
6: Washington round two of It's a Knockout. Let's hear it for this evening's teams. With a great chance of making our rich semi-finals, the team led by Bruce Lavender.
2: Oh, they look tired.
0: He looks gassed already. He's just running out on the field.
1: He's being shouted out by that voiceover.
0: That's Max Rowley, my teacher.
6: A repeat of their form in the earlier heats will see them safely home in the blue colours for Melbourne to be victorious. Yet another contender for a shot at next week's $10,000 first prize.
0: Who?
6: Led by Jock Howard. Consistency.
0: John Howard.
6: Well, carry them right through in the yellow for Northern Park, Queensland.
0: Yep.
6: Every competition has its battlers, and the team from the Festival State, led by Ian Robertson, has struggled to find form all season. Right. To their credit, they're still fighting on in the green for Woodville, South Australia.
0: What?
6: To fill in the details.
0: Where's Western Australia?
1: Oh, just stop.
0: Hang on.
1: Please.
6: Billy J. Smith and Fiona
0: McDonald. Fiona McDonald. Oh, what a blast. Look at the car they're coming out. It's a golf cart. Done up like something from Speed Racer. Remember Go Speed Racer? See, I want to see that at the Olympics.
1: Well, you probably will. They had parkour last time. It didn't work out, so they're going ninja. I mean, please, do it. If you've seen the ancient Greek and Roman wrestling where they put each hands down each other's pants.
0: Will you be my Fiona McDonald to my Billy J. Smith?
1: Do I have to?
0: Coming up, Double A Chattery has dropped today. It's Thursday, and this is a really, really timely episode.
1: This, I'll just tell you this. My 23-year-old son, when he heard who we were interviewing, said, can you tell him how much I admire him? He's another 23-year-old. And his story's quite extraordinary. I'll tell you more.
7: Jonesy and Amanda.
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0: Robert Irwin is hosting the Logies. What about this?
1: What about that? That's been announced.
0: I think he'll do all right.
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1: 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Mm-hmm. People will choose to embrace him.
0: What sort of bunts are we talking about?
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0: In the obits.
1: Proved people he's still alive.
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9: 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Molly O'Callaghan has claimed the 200-metre freestyle title at the Australian Swimming Trials but fell short of Ariane Titmus's world record, while teenage sensation Sienna Tui continued her breakout meet with victory in the 50-metre breaststroke. Australia has wrapped up preparations for the T20 World Cup with a comfortable 6-wicket win over the West Indies in Cardiff. And Aussie Storm Hunter has lost her doubles quarterfinal at Queen's alongside Shuai Zhang. Serena Williams continues her comeback tomorrow morning.
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0: Hello there, it's Jonesy and Amanda driving you home. See, I've organised fireworks out the window for you.
1: Nice, I like it.
0: And now I'm filming it and I'm going to post it on my Instagram and no one will look at it.
1: Should we just do the radio show also while we're here?
0: Yeah, sure.
1: Okay, let's do it. The World Cup is about to kick off. It's being hosted in the US, but there are actually three host countries, America, Mexico and Canada. Interesting, I'm just looking at some of the stats around it. In the history of the World Cup, it began in 1930. Mm. Only eight countries have ever won it. Let's have a look. Brazil has won five times.
0: Yep.
1: Germany and Italy, four times each. Argentina has won three times. France and Uruguay have each won twice. Mm-hmm. England and Spain have each won once.
0: I know a bit about the round ball. I've seen the whole series of Ted Lasso, mm-hmm. and I'm going to watch the next series. So I'm well familiar with the game. I will say this, though, after watching Ted Lasso, I really got into soccer, and then I actually watched a game of soccer. I went, well, it's not like Ted Lasso.
1: The highlights will do me. Yeah. The highlights of anything will do me. But there's been a lot of exciting stuff building around it. And there's a downside too that we will talk about. But some of the stuff I've really loved is looking at the tourists that have turned up and the German tourists who are loving Waffle House. They're in Alabama or something.
0: Yeah.
1: And they're going to the Waffle House.
0: Yeah, of course.
1: I mean, Germany's the home of waffles. And they're going, how great's this? Waffle House.
0: Yeah, but Americans, with their food, they do add a certain
1: waffle
0: to it.
1: Well, the German tourists I saw were thrilled with what they had in Waffle House. There was a psychic corgi I saw who was batting a ball into various baskets. The psychic corgi has predicted that Australia will win the Group D.
0: Right.
1: Ryan, you know soccer. Is this,
0: yep.
1: Or football?
0: Do you don't want to ask me because I've seen Ted Lasso?
1: Is this likely?
2: I think to win it, probably not likely, but we should get through the group.
1: Okay, all right. Well, that's exciting.
0: I could have told you that.
1: I saw a mathematician talking the other day. I'm just going to ignore Jonesy. I saw a mathematician the other day saying that, and he apparently has predicted the winner for the last four World Cups.
0: Right.
1: He's suggesting Norway is going to win. And gee, I hope they do. They look incredible. Have a look at the team photo they took. Here they are posing as Vikings.
0: Oh, my God, look at them.
1: How sexy
0: it's like
1: is that?
0: It's a Hemsworth family reunion.
1: It's Hemsworth Fest, all posing as Vikings with the shields and the whole thing.
0: Mm-hmm.
1: They look incredible. They've brought all their own food. This is what they're, as I said, tipped to win by many of the punters. So they aren't relying on American food when they're on their tour here.
0: Yep.
1: They've brought 300 kilograms of fish, 6,000 oranges.
0: Yeah.
1: 116 kilograms of traditional Norwegian cheese has been shipped. A renowned Norwegian chef is travelling with the team. They want to keep the team as regular in every level of the world.
0: Well, the Norwegians will almost eat bait. What you call bait, they'll eat.
1: Yeah, but that's what's obviously going to fuel them for all of this.
0: Yeah.
1: I love their chants. So not only is the team dressed up as Vikings, if you've ever seen the fans in the crowd, their chant, they lean forward and back as if they're rowing a Viking ship,
0: yep.
1: And this is the amazing
0: the
1: chant
0: boat.
1: They have. Very stirring.
0: That is so cool.
1: You know what I'm going to compare that to? Is the American soccer chant, which goes a bit like this.
3: Because we support the U.S., U.S., U.S., and that's the way we like it, we like it, we love it!
0: It's
1: so catchy. What an earworm.
0: It's not as grunty. I'll give you that.
1: Having said that, lots of excitement around this event.
0: Mm-hmm.
1: Some negativity as well. And we'll talk about that. And we might put some of it to the podcast.
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0: What's up? 10 questions, 60 seconds on the clock. You could pass if you don't know an answer. We'll come back to that question if time permits. If you get all the questions right, $1,000.
4: You can make it $2,000 by answering a bonus question, but as we say, it's double or nothing.
0: You looked incredibly learned there when you had the pen to your chin.
4: Mm-hmm. Have I drawn on myself? Do you have the right end?
0: That's when you don't look learned. Hayley is in Tacoma. Hello there, Hayley.
5: Hello.
0: You're not in a coma, you're in Tacoma. How are you? You're
5: good. Yeah, I'm good. Thank you. How are you?
0: Great.
4: Let's see.
5: Congratulations on your rating.
4: Oh, Hayley. Thank you very much.
0: Did anyone put you up to that, Hayley, or is that your own thing?
5: No, I listen every day.
0: Okay.
4: Very happy to hear that.
0: And anything Amanda could do to make your listening experience better?
5: Just keep being herself. She's amazing.
4: Okay. Hayley, thank you. I appreciate it. I'm not even going to ask about Brendan Jones.
0: I don't think Hayley has any notes for me.
4: Hayley, let's see if we can get you some money. We've got 10 questions, 60 seconds. Do say pass if you're not sure, because we might have time to come back, okay?
5: Okay.
4: Let's go. Question number one. What animal was Cat in the Hat?
5: Cat.
4: Question two. What day follows Sunday?
5: Monday.
4: Question three. We Will Rock You is performed by which band?
5: Queen.
4: Question four. The Quokka is best known for living on which island?
5: New Zealand.
4: Oh, it's Rottnest Island off Western Australia.
5: Oh.
4: Yeah, you were thinking of the kiwi.
5: Yeah.
4: Oh, Hayley, I'm sorry. Plops and poo,
5: I
4: say
5: it. The pass.
0: You could have passed, Hayley.
4: Oh.
0: The pass is your friend.
5: Yeah.
4: Hayley, thank you for playing.
0: Hayley, thank you.
5: Thank you for having me.
0: That's nice. And thank you for your feedback. And we'll try and get Amanda to do more.
4: Oh, to do more of being herself. Thank you.
0: Hayley, you've done well. If you'd like to play, Instagram, jonesyandamanda.com.au. It'll be back again tomorrow.
4: And coming up, the results of the pub test. Visiting the World Cup right now in the US as a
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14: Forecast for tonight and tomorrow, remaining fine this evening for Mallee and a mostly sunny day tomorrow, 23 for Mildura and Oyen, Robinvale 24. Fine this evening for Lower Western, chance of morning fog and a sunny day tomorrow, 23 for Wentworth, Pern Kerry and Broken Hill, 24. Remaining fine this evening for Riverland, mostly sunny day tomorrow, top of 24 for Renmark. 3-day forecast for Sunraysia, Saturday, cloudy, high chance of showers 19. Sunday, slight chance of morning shower and a mostly sunny afternoon 17. And Monday, partly cloudy, chance of showers 20. Overnight for Sunraysia, a low of 10.
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17: 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Also, we do Tombstone Text on Thursday. 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
1: Forecast for tonight and tomorrow, remaining fine this evening for Mallee, and a mostly sunny day tomorrow, 23 from Drew and Oyen, Robwell 24. Fine this evening for Lower Western, chance of morning fog and a sunny day tomorrow, 23 for Wentworth, Pune, Kerry and Broken Hill, 24. Running fine this evening for Riverland, mostly sunny day tomorrow, top of 24 for Renmark. 3-day forecast for St Asia, Saturday, cloudy, high chance of showers 19. Sunday, slight chance of morning shower and a mostly sunny afternoon 17. And Monday, partly cloudy, chance of showers 20. Overnight for St Asia, a low of 10.
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2: 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There is no other hotel in Helidon, so we couldn't shut it down. It was the hub of the town, so it stayed open and we kept working.
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0: You're on the 80s at 8. Shane Bryan with you. That was Crowded House there with Don't Dream It's Over, one of the great songs to come out of this part of the world. Released in 1986, didn't just top the charts here. It went all the way to number one in the US, making Crowded House one of the few Australasian bands to crack America in a big way. And interestingly, even though the song feels like a love song, Neil Finn has said it is really about resilience and pushing through tough times. It even found a second life a few years later. Paul Young recorded his own version after performing it live at the Nelson Mandela tribute concert. The crowd reaction was huge. In fact, so huge, he turned it into a single. And in 1991, it went to top 20 in the UK, introducing the song to a whole new audience with a completely different soulful feel. Now, from subtle to complete bold. Coming up next, Madonna, Express Yourself. 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You've got to make it. 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Madonna's Express Yourself is up next on the 80s at 8. He's
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3: 1989. I had my HQ. In excess were everywhere. The Hawks won the grand final by one goal, and Hog's Breath Cafe were born. Right here in Australia, the haircuts had changed, but Hog's Breath Cafe's iconic 18-hour slow-cooked prime rib, curly fries and atmosphere unlike anywhere else remain. The home of Hogspitality, an Aussie icon since 89, Hog's Breath Cafe.
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0: And that wraps up another show and another week of the 80s at 8. Don't forget, tomorrow night, it is the Totally 80s Friday night from 8 till midnight, wall-to-wall 80s music. And I'll be back again Monday night for another edition of the 80s at 8. I'll see you then. Thanks for keeping me company.
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9: 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For Good Deal Tyres, 504 to 510 Benatook Avenue, Mildura.
5: forecast for tonight and tomorrow, remaining fine this evening for Mallee, and a mostly sunny day tomorrow, 23 for Mildura and Oyen, Robinvale 24. Fine this evening for Lower Western, chance of morning fog and a sunny day tomorrow, 23 for Wentworth, Pern Kerry and Broken Hill, 24. Remaining fine this evening for Riverland, mostly sunny day tomorrow, top of 24 for Renmark. 3-day forecast for Serasia, Saturday, cloudy, high chance of showers, 19. Sunday, slight chance of morning shower and a mostly sunny afternoon, 17. And Monday, partly cloudy, chance of showers, 20. Overnight for Serasia, a low of 10.
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7: Forecast for tonight and tomorrow, remaining fine this evening for Mallee and a mostly sunny day tomorrow, 23 for Mildura and Oyen, Robinvale 24. Fine this evening for Lower Western, chance of morning fog and a sunny day tomorrow, 23 for Wentworth, Pooncarry and Broken Hill, 24. Remaining fine this evening for Riverland, mostly sunny day tomorrow, top of 24 for Renmark. 3-day forecast for Sunraysia, Saturday, cloudy, high chance of showers 19. Sunday, slight chance of morning shower and a mostly sunny afternoon 17. And Monday, partly cloudy, chance of showers 20. Overnight for Sunraysia, a low of 10.
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5: Forecast for tonight and tomorrow, remaining fine this evening for Mallee, and a mostly sunny day tomorrow, 23 for Mildura and Oyen, Robinvale 24. Fine this evening for La Western, chance of morning fog and a sunny day tomorrow, 23 for Wentworth, Pern Kerry and Broken Hill, 24. Running fine this evening for Riverland, mostly sunny day tomorrow, top of 24 for Renmark. 3-day forecast for Sunraysia. Saturday, cloudy, high chance of showers 19. Sunday, slight chance of morning shower and a mostly sunny afternoon 17. And Monday, partly cloudy, chance of showers 20. Overnight for Sunraysia, a low of 10.
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6: 1989. I had my HQ. In excess were everywhere. The Hawks won the grand final by one goal, and Hog's Breath Cafe were born. Right here in Australia, the haircuts had changed, but Hog's Breath Cafe's iconic 18-hour slow-cooked prime rib, curly fries and atmosphere unlike anywhere else remain. The home of Hogspitality, an Aussie icon since 89, Hog's Breath Cafe.
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10: For the Mallee and Low Eastern District today, mostly sunny 23. Tomorrow, late shower 20. And Sunday, mostly sunny 18. Overnight for Sunraysia, low of 10.
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0: Christian O'Connell's show. Also on today's show, no, it's not resolved. How do we fix the Tigers ahead of tomorrow? Basically, what we're doing here, it dawned on me at about 2 a.m. this morning. It's footy tipping Tigers. It is, isn't it?
1: It is.
0: Dress it up how we want. I don't know why this suddenly dawned on me. I woke up at 2 a.m. and I was like, they're footy tipping Tigers. We've got into tipping with big cats. Australia loves, no wonder we've had so many messages about these Tigers. This country loves footy tipping.
1: That's true, actually. And now I've taken it to the next level.
0: Soccer tipping.
1: Soccer tipping.
0: With big cats.
1: Huge. The next obvious step.
0: Huge. Guys, this is the new gold mining. The panhandling. So we do need to work out what we're doing with that this morning. All right, tombstone text. Let's have a look at some of yours that are coming in. These are tombstones then that are made of. The message that's at the top of your phone right now. Mine is from a work colleague, just says, bang. Something big's happened at work. Hopefully you don't work in quarry mining or demolition. Unless actually you're demolishing a building, that's good news. Bang. Yes. That old building's come down. Dom, please, can you clarify? Hannah's tombstone is simply, can you call me when you get home? Christian, mine is final notice, require payment on arrival. Should I be nervous about the afterlife, Christian? Yes. Christian, my tombstone would read, pray for a miracle. That's all, Emma. Christian, mine would read, you missed a call. The caller did not leave a message. I can't stand it when people do that. What do you want? I don't know if it's a bum dial, an accidental one, or you need something for me. Just let me know. You've gone to the end of calling. Just 3 or 4 seconds.
1: I never check my voicemail. If you leave a message for me on voicemail, I ain't ever hearing it.
0: What?
1: Because who has time for that? If it's really important...
0: What do you mean? How busy are you?
1: I just think if it's...
0: You're a childless man. You've got nothing but time during the day.
1: If it's really important, they'll text me with a follow-up.
0: Would they?
1: I haven't checked...
0: Why are you too busy? What if I've fallen down a disused mine shaft and I don't have the capability to text you?
1: I'm really sorry.
0: And I go, Siri, call my good, trusted, loyal colleague, Rio. And you haven't got time to hear my screams.
1: I actually don't think I've probably checked my voicemail in 7 or 8 years.
0: What?
1: Yeah, I'm not kidding.
0: I don't know who could actually live like that, honestly. Christian, my tombstone text reads, Roger, we have a fitting for it. What do we think Roger is being fitted for? Suit?
2: Yeah, suit. Maybe it's like a wedding or something.
1: I hope he's
2: getting hitched.
0: Here's what I'm thinking. Roger is not a young guy's name.
1: No, that's true.
0: Be honest, true. If you had to age Roger, I'm thinking he's 72.
1: Yeah.
2: Oh, I wouldn't have said that old. I would have said late 50s, maybe early 60s.
0: I think Roger is getting measured for a suit for a daughter or his son's wedding.
2: Oh, yeah.
1: Oh, that's a good guess. That's
0: Roger, please get back to us. We need to know.
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6: For the Mallee and Low Eastern District today, mostly sunny 23. Tomorrow, late shower 20. And Sunday, mostly sunny 18. Overnight for Sunraysia, low of 10.
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8: For the Mallee and Low Eastern District today, mostly sunny 23. Tomorrow, late shower 20. And Sunday, mostly sunny 18. Overnight for Sunraysia, low of 10.
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0: 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Do you believe in life after love? Better music and more of it.

0: Is it Out of Touch? Out of Touch by Hall & Oates?
1: Yes, it is.
2: Which host nation will face South Africa in the opening match of the World Cup tomorrow? Is it A, the USA, B, Canada, or C, Mexico?
1: All those three are host nations, but yep. Which one is facing Africa in the opening match?
0: USA?
1: No.
2: Sharon's in Coburg.
1: Hi, Sharon. We've scrubbed USA off the list. Is it Canada or Mexico? Which one is facing Africa, South Africa tomorrow?
3: I would be Mexico.
2: I wonder if they'll put up a big wall of defence.
1: Oh, that's good.
2: Douglas Adams is best known as the author of which science fiction series, Sharon?
3: It is...
2: Bye, Sharon.
1: Aww.
2: Sorry,
1: she was going to get it. She huffed and puffed and she was going to get there.
2: Donna's in Frankston.
1: Hello, Donna.
4: Hi, guys.
1: Hello, Douglas Adams. He's the author of which science fiction series?
4: The Hitchhiker's Guide to the Galaxy.
1: That's the one. Which brings you to question five.
2: Look at Donna.
1: Which city will host the next summer Olympic Games in 2028?
4: I don't know.
1: Sorry, Donna.
2: Kylie's in Mornington.
1: Hi, Kylie. Do you know who's going to be the host of the 2028 Olympics, the Summer Olympics?
5: I just went there last year. LA.
1: It's LA.
2: Oh, nice. And you get to bring the story, a bit of a brag about the story.
1: What?
2: LA.
1: How much champagne have you had?
2: I know. Congratulations to you, Kylie. You have won the jam pack in fine. Inside, you will find $250 cash.
1: Yeah, lots of things come up on the show. I'm going to be, Double H Hattery drops today, the podcast that I do, and we did an interview with a very interesting young man who was taken, as they call it, the red pill.
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1: He's gone into the Andrew Tate misogynistic world of the internet and has come out
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1: the other side.
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11: For the Mallee and Lower Eastern District today, mostly sunny 23. Tomorrow, late shower 20. And Sunday, mostly sunny 18. Overnight for St. Rosia, low of 10.
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5: 1989. I had my HQ. In excess were everywhere. The Hawks won the grand final by one goal, and Hog's Breath Cafe were born. Right here in Australia, the haircuts had changed, but Hog's Breath Cafe's iconic 18-hour slow-cooked prime rib, curly fries, and atmosphere unlike anywhere else remain. The home of Hogspitality, an Aussie icon since 89, Hog's Breath Cafe.
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0: that stuff, but it's my backyard. Yep. That's the risk you take. Any idea where it went?
1: Well, no. My son-in-law says that there's actually an Instagram page where people post where they steal large objects and put them in bizarre places. So right. I've had a look on there, but no avail. And I went on Facebook and people thought it was actually a real cow. So they were telling me to go to the stockist or the farmyard. And then I got all these jokes about it running off with a cash cow or moved on to other greener pastures. But yeah, my cow's gone.
2: How long's it been gone for, Eleanor?
1: It's been gone for 3 months. And I didn't call the police because I thought, you know what, they're tied up with a little bit
2: I say call the coppers on this one. I'd be...
1: Oh, and tell them my cow got stolen?
2: Yeah.
1: I think I'm a bloody loony.
2: No.
0: That's a big deal. I would be very distressed if I was you.
2: We're going to put an APB out for that cow.
0: Yeah.
2: Eleanor, I want that back.
0: Has it jumped over the moon?
2: Okay, but you're not helping
0: me. No, I'm not. Sorry, Eleanor. I feel for you because I would...
2: We take this seriously.
0: I would take that very seriously. Yeah.
2: Forget about your machete gangs, cops. Go and get Eleanor's cow. Thank you. Peter's joined us.
0: Hello, Peter. What got stolen?
3: Hey, congratulations on the number one spot, guys.
0: Oh, thank you, Pete. We appreciate that.
3: Going back a while, I used to be a sergeant in the British Army, and we were stationed in Germany for a while when the Cold War was on. And we were working out of a barracks, an old German World War II barracks called Vogelsang. And it had a lot of sort of Germanic memorabilia around the place, one of which was this wall, and there was a naked bloke carved into the wall with like some sort of wrapped around, you know, sort of shawl on him or something like that. Anyway, a good friend of mine called Dave Swan, currently residing in Mobley in the UK, has that bloke's testicles as a bit of a paperweight on his half.
2: So he took them away.
0: He sliced them off the sculpture.
3: He wandered up there with a hammer and something or other, and he chipped them off, and they're on his mantelpiece.
2: So this wasn't a spur of the moment crime. This is something he put a bit of thought in. It was premeditated.
3: Oh, you better believe it. Yeah, he thought it through.
0: I like how you've named him and told us where he lived. Hilarious. He doesn't have a cow, does he?
2: Has he got a cow?
0: Thank you, Pete. I love that.
2: Thank you for all your calls. Coming up, Instagram is back. I've got a good feeling about Instagram today because we're high on the hog. So maybe this is the time that, you know, that you could win this.
0: If you'd like to play.
2: JonesyDemanda.com.au. We're also going to talk about the FIFA World Cup in the US.
0: Controversy much, I'm not sure.
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11: 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Tomorrow, late shower 20. And Sunday, mostly sunny 18. Overnight for St Rasia, a low of 10.
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1: River 1467 weather for Good Deal Tyres, keeping the wheels of Sunraysia rotating for over 35 years.
2: For the Mallee and Lower Eastern District today, mostly sunny 23, tomorrow late shower 20, and Sunday mostly sunny 18. Overnight for Sunraysia, low of 10.
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2: The Mallee today, partly cloudy day. The chance of fog in the southeast early this morning. I noticed a little bit of fog around, or it looked like there might be. Mildura and Oyen heading for 23, Robinvale 24. The lower western, mostly sunny, patchy morning fog in the northeast. Wentworth 23, Pooncarie and Broken Hill 24. And the Riverland, a partly cloudy day, Renmark 24. The 3-day forecast for Sunraysia tomorrow, rain increasing 19. Sunday, sunny 18. And Monday, a possible shower 21. Currently in Mildura 12.
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0: 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It's Cultures of Forever now on your Friday morning breakfast with Dave Burrows. How you doing? How's your week been? Just about the weekend again. It was not. I hope it's a good weekend. Not a long weekend because that was last weekend, I think. I don't know. It's been a blur this week. Hey, look, let's move on with our morning. MASP has welcomed the Victorian government's move to reduce the rent paid in affordable housing and offer more security housing for vulnerable members of the community. The Victorian government has recently announced new settings for Victoria's affordable housing rental scheme. Makes rent set at the lower of 30%, lower of 30% of the household's income, or 74.9% of the market rate. And they're getting behind it too, like I said, in MASP. They did say that, look, it offers stability and certainty for people and families who often don't have it. These changes great for seeking affordable housing and are going to have a positive impact on the sector as a whole. MASP should know. And I mean, they work right in that industry. But watch this space. Look, a bit of stability. Sort of doesn't go astray, does it? On the way, we're going to open up the community file for Choices Flooring, the floor that you've been searching for, and some Super Tramp up next.
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0: Unless you put River 1467 in your pocket and take us everywhere you go, and it sounds better on iHeart. So from the community file for choices, flooring the floor that you've been searching for, Mark Jones Clinics, the horse riding clinics, they're in Mildura this weekend. Fantastic opportunity for equestrians on Sunraysia and surrounds to get involved. Now, I do know it's been open to members first. It's now open to the public. It is tomorrow and Sunday. First of all, the Northwest Victorian Adult Riders Club. That is happening tomorrow after 4 years of flood damage. They're finally back at the Sunraysia Equestrian Centre. And the Western Horse Group, they're holding a two-day rally, rally as well on Sunday, or I should say. They're hosting, Mark, at the Banford Flats Equestrian Centre. So it is both days this weekend. There is, in fact, when I say it's both days, it's 10 spots available each day, split into groups of five people, maximum two sessions per day, and fencing sitters are welcome as well. We've got the details at our website, river1467.com.au. Apparently, this is a huge opportunity. Mark Jones Clinics are huge. Mark Jones Clinics, horse riding clinics in Mildura tomorrow and Sunday. As I said, details at the website.
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And then Fuel Watch for professionals, Eric Carmen. 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
1: With your local news, I'm Andrew Johnston. Swan Hill Council is after contractors to tender for the construction of two homes in Robinvale. It's part of the council's plan to deliver worker accommodation dwellings in the town. The Shire says each home will have three bedrooms, a car park and associated works. Tenders closing on July 10. Victoria Police are encouraging those interested in policing as a career to head to an information session in Mildura next week. It's happening on Monday evening between 5:30 and 8:30 at the Alfred Deakin Centre. Police say locals will also have the chance to ask any questions about life as an officer. More information is on the iWatch Mildura Facebook page. A welcome expo is happening next Friday afternoon at the Mildura Riverfront. Mildura Council says there will be information on services provided, local organisations and community programs. Mayor Ali Cupper says it's open to those who have recently arrived in the region.
2: Whether it's from another part of Australia or from another part of the world. So that might include, you know, refugees, migrants, international students, whoever is discovering Mildura for the first time or our region for the first time.
1: A new report into water compliance across the Murray-Darling Basin has highlighted the scale and complexity of regulating water use. This week, Inspector General of Water Compliance Troy Grant released the latest compliance activity and outcomes report covering 23 to 25. In the 24-25 water year, South Australia had just under 3,000 regulated water users compared to more than 50,000 in Victoria and 31,000 in New South Wales. Findings presented by the inspector further show South Australia had just three full-time authorised officers to conduct compliance activities, inspections, investigations and issuing warnings last year. However, South Australia's Department of Environment conducted more than 2,300 compliance inspections over the two-year period, resulting in 72 formal warnings, with administrative sanctions climbing to 51 in the 24-25 water year. The report aiming to improve transparency across the Murray-Darling Basin and build public confidence that water use is being properly monitored. It's round 10 of the senior men's footy this weekend. South Mildura taking on Irimple. Imperials hosting Mildura. Redcliffe's up against Robinvale Euston. And Merbein playing Wentworth. OAN United have the bye. And that's the latest in local news.
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3: Hi there, I'm Matt McDonald. Donald Trump has called off military strikes against Iran, saying a peace deal is very close. The president claims the final points of the deal had been agreed to. It came just hours after Trump declared he would hit Iran very hard.
4: Yeah, there will be more bombing tonight. It'll be bigger, more powerful. Don't forget, we've knocked out all of their anti-aircraft. They don't have any anti... They have nothing. I mean, they may get lucky with a shoulder weapon or something.
3: The president speaking to Fox News. Weather experts have confirmed an El Nino has now formed in the Pacific Ocean, and it could be one of the most intense ever. That'll lead to hotter and drier conditions in the coming months, raising the risk of drought, bushfires and heat waves. A new study has found teens who spend more than 2 hours a day on social media are at greater risk of depression and poor well-being. And a spectacular opening ceremony has been held in Mexico to mark the official opening of the 2026 FIFA World Cup. Shakira and Burna Boy performing the official song of the tournament in front of tens of thousands of fans.
5: Sport for Anne Webster, your member for Mallee, authorised A. Webster Mildura.
3: Mexico leads South Africa 1-0 at halftime in the opening clash of the World Cup. The Crows have sent a warning to the rest of the AFL comp after belting the Western Bulldogs. The Bulldogs were never in the match after Adelaide rushed out to a 41-point lead at quarter time before winning by 57 points. And the Broncos' NRL Premiership defence seems all but over after slumping to a 48-6 loss to South Sydney. It's Brisbane's sixth straight defeat. That's the latest in news and sport.
0: River 1467 weather for Ontario General Store, the juiciest chicken in town.
6: For the Mallee today, a partly cloudy day. The chance of fog in the southeast early this morning. Mildura and Oyen heading for 23. Robinvale 24. The lower western, a mostly sunny day. Patchy morning fog in the northeast. Wentworth 23. Pincarry and Broken Hill 24. And for the Riverland, a partly cloudy day. Renmark 24. The 3-day forecast for Sunraysia tomorrow, rain increasing 19. Sunday, sunny 18. And for Monday, a possible shower, a top of 21. This morning, a low of 12. Currently at 5 past 6 in Mildura 13.
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6: On the way at 20 past 6, well, SA speed cameras could rake in more than $1 billion over the next 4 years. Do you head over to Adelaide, anywhere in the South Australia from time to time? That is going to affect you. $1 billion over the next 4 years is quite possible. Look, we'll talk about that at 20 past six. We'll check weather around the country. Also, I want to know, diesel now available at less than $2 a litre, but is it easing the financial pressure a bit? I was asking that on Facebook. If you want to get involved with that conversation, head to our Facebook page next. Well, the Robinvale community honoured to recently receive a heartfelt letter of support from the Mayor of Kay in France for the Kay Square Activation Project in Robinvale. It was actually the Swan Hill City Council that got the letter, but I'll tell you what, if you live in Robinvale and you've seen the Kay Square Activation Project, well, great news, Robinvale.

0: You're the best. That's Tina Turner. It's 11 past 6 and Raise Your Own River 1467. Look, we've got 10,000 reasons to crank us up today, starting with $10,000 cash. It's our 10K cash tracks. All you need to do is listen out for this song. Have a listen here. Got to be listening out for Michael Jackson, Don't Stop Till You Get Enough. When you hear it, give us a call on 5023 1467. As soon as you can, you'll be in the draw to win $10,000, our 10K cash tracks, back at some stage this morning here on River 1467. Well, I did get this off Swan Hill Rural City Council, and they're saying they're honoured to recently received a heartfelt letter of support from Antoine Beauvau. He's the mayor of Caix, France, for the K-Square Activation Project in Romanville. Yeah, K-Square, named after the French village where Lieutenant George Robin Cuttle, MC, was shot down during World War I. Romanville itself named in his memory, creating a unique bond between the two communities that continues more than 100 years later, of course. And, support from Mayor of Caix in France. Yeah, sharing his pride and seeing K-Square transformed into a safer, more welcoming and vibrant community space is what they're saying. Described the project as a continuation of the friendship between Romanville and Caix. And, Swan Hill Rural City Council actually reached out and said, hey, big thank you to the people of Caix for your warm support and enduring friendship. I love the idea that you can actually go to letstalk.swanhill.vic.gov.au and you can read more about the project, and you can read his letter there as well. Again, the mayor of Caix, France, reaching out in support of the Caix Square Activation Project in Romanville. Good to see. We don't have news stories like that enough, as far as I'm concerned. We these sorts of things happen, but we don't talk about them enough. That's good. Just reaching out right across the globe and saying, "Hey, good job. Happy that you've got our name on it." Makes us feel special. Hey, look, on the way, we're going to check weather right around the country right now. First caller through, 5023 1467, 5023 1467, and just the first caller, free large ice cream, thanks to the team at Royal Copenhagen Mildura.
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0: Let's have a look right around the country for today. Starting off with Sydney, a shower or two, and heading for a top of 21 in Sydney today. For Brisbane, a shower or two and 23. Up in Darwin, a sunny day and a top of 33. For Perth, a shower or two and 17. Down in Hobart, a mostly sunny day and 15 today. For Canberra, a bit of morning fog around the place, then a sunny day and 17 down in Melbourne. There is a weather warning in Melbourne, partly cloudy and 19. And across in Adelaide, a partly cloudy day, a top of 24. I'm just going to double check. Yeah, no, it is definitely 19 for Melbourne and 24 for Adelaide. And a little bit closer to home here locally, we're expecting a partly cloudy day. There is a chance of fog, mostly that is in the southeast of the Mallee and also in the northeast of the lower western. And we're heading for 23 or 24, depending on where you are right around the region. Currently at 17 past 6 in Redcliffs, it's sitting on 13. It's come up from our low of 12, just a degree at this particular stage. Now, congratulations to Sue, heading along to Royal Copenhagen, Mildura, a free large ice cream voucher. Going to Sue this morning. If you want to head along to Royal Copenhagen in 8th Street, right next to the lanes between Deakin and Lantry.

0: Bevo, 1467, your feel-good station right away, Trey. Soul the soul. 22 past 6, breakfast with Dave Burrows. And again, diesel's now available at several locations, less than $2 a litre. But the question is it actually easing the financial pressure a bit? I was asking that on Facebook. If you want to go and get involved in that conversation, head along to our Facebook page. And speaking of being on the roads, two mobile phone cameras in Adelaide's northeast are expected to collect big bucks from South Australians over the next 4 years. Not going to just be South Australians either. I must point that out. Two new mobile phone cameras. Now, the cameras are likely to contribute an estimated $1.1 billion. Now, that's contribute to an estimated $1.1 billion expected to be raised over the next 4 years from these cameras. The financial windfall, it was revealed in the state budget, could include fines from fixed-speed cameras, red light infringements and mobile phone detectors. However, all that money has the opposition asking questions on how it's been spent. In fact, they said it's a hell of a lot of money. We want to know where this is going. We've got a road maintenance backlog of $2.1 billion in the state of South Australia. So we've got confusion at school zones right now across the state. Look, the government is insisting that every dollar gets fed back in the system. In fact, the Road Safety Minister, Michael Brown, said the idea that we're not properly spending the money is absolutely ridiculous. All the funds get spent on enforcement of road safety, also on black spot funding. But what do you think? Another couple of mobile phone cameras in Adelaide's northeast, again, expected to collect big bucks. The camera's going to likely contribute to an estimated $1.1 billion. Going to be raised from these types of cameras over the next 4 years over in the state of SA, which a lot of us sneak over to as much as we possibly can. Big bickies. Hey, of course, the thing is, if you do the right thing on the road, you don't get fined. It is that simple. You know, we talk about the revenue-raising side of it. Well, there's no revenue if everyone does the right thing, is there? We're going to catch up with Aaron Stevens next. Going to move on with our morning. It is on this day for June 12. Mariah Carey released her first album on this day. Any idea what year that was? Aaron will be talking about Mariah next.
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12: Hi, it's June 12. Cleopatra, starring Elizabeth Taylor and Richard Burton, premiered in 1963. At the time, it was the most expensive film ever made.
13: I asked it of Julius Caesar. I demand it of you.
12: The Beatles were awarded their MBEs in 1965. There was talk at the time about knighting the Fab Four. For the moment, though, they were members of the most excellent order of the British Empire.
14: Whoopee. Well, I sort of went, wow, that's great.
15: Yes, really, I cool. Think we all felt pretty well the same.
12: Mariah Carey's debut self-titled album was released on this day in 1990, featured this, her hit debut single. The dispute over the Little River Band's name was settled in 2002. Guitarist Stephen Housden retained the rights to the group's name, but that hasn't stopped Glenn Shorrock.
16: People still want to hear those classic songs from Little River Band, and I'm still happy to do it.
12: And in 2012, 32 years after the disappearance of Azaria Chamberlain, a coroner ruled that a dingo was responsible for her death.
17: A dingo or dingoes entered the tent, took Azaria.
12: June 12 birthdays, British-born Australian actor Tom Oliver turns 88, was in Bell Bird and Number 96, best known for playing Lou Carpenter on Neighbours.
18: Harold, I've just got off a plane. I'm not really in the mood.
12: Special one for Australian singer and TV presenter Izzy Dye. He's 80.
19: I went in to host my own shows on the Nine Network, and that was great.
12: Rocky Burnett, the self-proclaimed son of rock and roll, is 73 today. Aussie cricket great Terry Alderman celebrates his 70th.
20: Yes, a fine piece of bowling by Terry Alderman.
12: Indian cricket legend Javed Miandad is 69.
21: Another double century for Javed Miandad.
12: Memorable AFL player with the Swans and Bears, Warwick Kappa, is 63. Another former Brisbane player, Darryl White, turns 53. He was part of those Lions premiership sides of the early 2000s. And Brisbane Broncos champion and commentator Sam Thaiday is 41.
22: Big Sam Thaiday.
12: Finally, it's the anniversary of the death of Hollywood legend Gregory Peck, died aged 87 in 2003. Won an Oscar for his role in To Kill a Mockingbird.
23: In our courts, all men are created equal.
12: Remembering Gregory Peck on June 12.
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0: It's coming up to news time. Just a reminder, the local footy is back tomorrow. We will catch up with Damo Bradshaw about it this morning too. It is round 10 and our match of the day is Imperials taking on Mildura at Sarah Oval. Now, I've got to say, Imps pretty much do need to take the win to stay in the hunt, but well, Mildura, they are sitting pretty on top spot. It'll be a highly contested competition, undoubtedly. All the action from 2 tomorrow for the Gateway. The G, the place to be. River 1467 footy in 2026. Live footy, local voices, big moments. Now, the early bird challenge is on the way. A chance to have a cuppa on us. And Geronimo Labour Hire. Welcome back, Geronimo Labour Hire. Still with us or not is the question I will be asking. Emily Minnie is in the Victorian Rural Newsroom. She's on the way, saying advocates are now saying it's time to reduce farmers' dependence on fuel. But right now it's local news time.
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24: Good morning with your local news. I'm Andrew Johnston. Swan Hill Council is moving forward with plans to provide worker accommodation dwellings in Robinvale. It's called for qualified contractors to build two homes on Herbert Street in town, saying each property will have three bedrooms and a carport. The council says it'll welcome modular and traditional construction methods with a strong focus on quality community housing. Tenders are closing in July. Free vet services are happening in Dareton this Saturday for Wentworth Shire residents. Local Mayor Daniel Linklater says the New South Wales government initiative is happening at George Gordon Oval between 1 and 4.
25: Including some health checks, some vaccinations for your dogs or your cats. Cats must be in carriers and dogs on leads. Maximum of 3 animals per household. And ensure you bring a mobile device to sign in.
24: Information on council services, community organisations and other service providers will be provided during a welcome expo being held next week on Mildura's riverfront. The council says it's open to those who've recently arrived in the region, with Mayor Ali Kappa saying it can be daunting finding a way around.
1: They can learn more about the region generally, connect with other new people and start to make those, you know, those networks of friends. A really important social connection opportunity. The event is on next Friday, 19th of June at Powerhouse Place.
24: Senior Liberals have knocked back a suggestion from Tony Passan that a deal could be struck with One Nation. Speaking to The Australian, Passan floated the idea that the Libs should work together with One Nation to defeat Labor. Suggestions of carving up seats with the party have been knocked back, however, by opposition leader Angus Taylor.
3: What we will be doing is focusing on a Labor government that's taking this country in the wrong direction, with higher taxes, with less houses, with immigration that has not been in line with our housing supply, and that will be our focus. It won't be carving up seats.
24: Taylor speaking on the ABC there. It's back to full footy in the Sunraysia Senior Men's this weekend after last weekend's split round. Ladder leaders Mildura go up against Imperial. South Mildura is playing Irimple. Redcliffs is hosting Robinvale Euston, while Merbein is taking on Wentworth. Ian United have the week off. And that's the latest in local news.
2: 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Two locations, Deakin Avenue and Irimple. River 1467. National news now.
4: Hi there, I'm Matt McDonald. Donald Trump claims a peace deal with Iran is even closer, saying the final points of the deal have been agreed to. Trump had earlier threatened to hit Iran very hard overnight before calling off the military strikes. The federal government is not completely ruling out extending the fuel excise cut. The halving of the excise is due to finish at the end of this month, but Treasurer Jim Chalmers has told the ABC it remains under review.
5: Obviously, there's only another 2 or 3 weeks left in this month, and so we'll come to a decision closer to the end of the month.
4: There's been more violence in Northern Ireland, with police clashing with protesters again following a brutal stabbing in Belfast earlier this week. At least a dozen officers have been injured overnight, with 16 people arrested. And the British Defence Secretary has quit right before he was due to hold key talks with Australia's Defence Minister. John Healey was supposed to meet with Richard Miles overnight, but resigned over the Starmer government's cuts to defence spending.
6: Sport for Anne Webster, your member for Mallee, authorised A. Webster Mildura.
4: The opening clash of the World Cup is underway, with host Mexico leading South Africa 1-0 a short time ago. The Crows are knocking on the door of the top four after a 57-point demolition of the Western Bulldogs. A 9-goal first quarter set the scene for the night, including 3 goals from captain Jordan Dawson. And the Rabbitohs have handed the Broncos their 6th straight loss, thrashing Brisbane 48-6. It was an emotional night, with both sides honouring Jai Arrow after he revealed his battle with MND. That's the latest news and sport.
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7: I'm Emily Minnie. Dairy farmers are calling for greater transparency on bonuses and support payments. An increasing number of processors are offering suppliers sign-on bonuses, loyalty payments and other adjustments. Australian Dairy Farmers President Ben Bennett says it's making it difficult for farmers to compare opening milk prices.
26: It's sort of becoming a bit of a grey area. There's sort of a bonus for this, a bonus for that. Et cetera. So there's a bit of confusion. What is the base price? So we're just sort of making it very clear to our farmers that they should definitely get income estimates, and it should be on the price that they're preaching.
7: Advocates say now is the time to reduce farmers' reliance on fuel. The Farmers for Climate Action report warns prices and supply insecurity is leaving producers exposed. Spokeswoman Ellen Litchfield says more needs to be done to become self-reliant.
27: Biofuels are a technology that's ready now. A lot of farmers in Australia are growing crops that get used as biofuels over in Europe and for other farmers. So, you know, being able to use them now in Australia would make a great way for us to keep using our current machinery whilst growing our own fuels and being less reliant on global imports.
7: The Victorian Premier has refused to comment on whether she's been asked to stand down. Recent polling reveals a majority of voters believe it is time for her to be replaced ahead of the November state election. She has refused to comment on whether her colleagues have asked her to resign from the top job. The sugar crush has ground to a halt at two mills after a cyber attack. Here's rural reporter Hugh Phillips.
8: Mackay Sugar has been responding to a cyber security incident affecting operations. Sugar milling and cane haulage has ceased across the Farley and Racecourse mills as a result. Both sites had started the crush within the past week. Mackay Sugar's other mill at Marion hasn't been affected and growers are due to start the crush there next week. Cybersecurity experts warn these kinds of attacks are becoming more common. Hugh Phillips, National Rural News.
7: Tractor sales have continued to slump in May. Figures from the Tractor and Machinery Association shows 700 units were sold last month, down 12.5% on this time last year. Dry conditions in New South Wales, Queensland and parts of South Australia, as well as the ongoing conflict in the Middle East, are being blamed for the downturn. And research shows an increase in customer complaints to telcos about mobile connectivity. Complaints about poor coverage increased 16%. Last quarter, 31% more Australians reported difficulty setting up their mobile service. Telecommunications Ombudsman Cynthia Gabert says telcos need to be doing more to resolve issues before they escalate.
9: Mistakes do happen, but the opportunity is absolutely there for the telco industry to treat their customers with dignity, respect, and deal with their complaints the first time they reach out for help.
7: And that's the state of the country. I'm Emily Minnie. Good morning.
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0: For the Mallee today, a partly cloudy day, the chance of fog in the southeast early this morning. Mildura and Oyen Henning for 23. Robinvale 24. The lower western, a mostly sunny day. Patchy morning fog in the northeast. Wentworth 23. Pinkerry and Broken Hill 24. And the Riverland partly cloudy. Renmark 24. The 3-day forecast for Sunraysia tomorrow, rain increasing 19. Sunday, sunny 18. And Monday, a possible shower, a top of 21. Currently at 21 to 7. In Wentworth, it's 12.
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0: On the way 10 to 7, we'll catch up with our entertainment reporter, Jaden Forster. Plenty of things happening in the way of entertainment, including the Arias Hall of Fame induction was last night. How did that go? Well, we'll talk to Jaden very soon about that. Next is the Early Bird Challenge. Your chance to have a cuppa on us and Geronimo Labour Hire. Geronimo Labour Hire is back with the Early Bird Challenge, asking the question, still with us or not? I'm going to ask you about an AXA. Is he still with us or not? You've got a 50% chance of getting it right, obviously. We'll do that next year on River 1467. Right now, Danny Cool with the Eagle Rock.

0: Doing the Eagle Rock on a Friday morning. It is 17 to 7, breakfast with Dave Burrows. That's Danny Cool. Of course, we've got 10,000 reasons to crank us up today, starting with $10,000 cash with our 10K cash tracks. All you need to do is listen out for this particular song. When you hear it, first caller through 50-23-1467, we'll put you in the draw. You could win $10,000 at 10K cash tracks here at River 1467. Now, the Early Bird Challenge, and again, welcome back, Geronimo Labor Hire. The Early Bird Challenge is a chance to have a cuppa on us, and I'm asking, still with us or not? And the phone starts ringing already. And I haven't even asked about the person who's still with us or not. Stellan Skarsgård, the Swedish actor, is he still with us or not? 50-23-1467. Stellan Skarsgård, is he still with us or not?
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2: 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Imperials need to take the win to stay in the hunt, but Mildura are sitting pretty in top spot. All the action from 2 Saturday.
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1: 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Jobs, people, progress. 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
0: 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Hey, look, still with us or not, Stellan Skarsgård, the Swedish actor. What's he been in? He's been in, Nymphomaniac. He's been in The Hunt for Red October, Goodwill Hunting. He was in Ronan, King Arthur back in 2004. Of course, Pirates of the Caribbean, Dead Man's Chest, and At World's End. He was in Mamma Mia. He was in the thriller Angels and Demons, The Girl with a Dragon Tattoo. He was in 5 Marvel Cinematic Universe films as Dr. Erik Selvig. Stellan Skarsgård, is he still with us or not? 50-23-1467. Last chance to grab the coffee voucher, and I'm not going to mess around this morning. I'm just going to turn around and say that I'm going to keep the coffee voucher for this morning. And Stellan Skarsgård is celebrating his 75th birthday tomorrow. Yes, he is still with us. Well, okay. I don't get to give away the voucher this morning, but I do get to catch up with our entertainment reporter, Jaden Forster, up next on St. Raise's Own, River 1467. It's 12 to 7.

0: Rebar 1467, your feel-good station, Rain. That is Dragon. Great to have your company on this. Yes, it is a Friday morning. And speaking of it being Friday, I'm not even going to play the intro. I'm going to dive straight into it. Good morning to our entertainment reporter, Jaden Forster. How are you?
1: Good, thank you, Dave. Good morning.
0: Just diving straight into it, the Arias Hall of Fame induction last night.
1: Indeed, yeah, and the first time more than one person has actually been inducted into the Arias Hall of Fame, six in fact, and so that's a first, and also a first that it will actually be televised, broadcast on TV, although I've got to say, I'm not exactly sure why it wasn't broadcast live last night when it actually happened. The ABC has the rights, but yet they're not showing it until 9:15 tomorrow night, and not even on the main ABC channel, by the way, either. It's on ABC Entertainment, which is a very odd move from a production point of view, if you ask me. I would have liked it to have been on last night. But anyway, all in all, incredible night with Gurumul, Kate Sobrano, Spider-Bait, The Living End, Vicar and Linda, and Jenny Morris all inducted into that illustrious club. And of course, each of them has a person on stage to induct them. Julia Zemiro for Vicar and Linda, Eddie Perfect for Kate Sobrano, actress Claudia Carvan for Spider-Bait,
0: nice.
1: Jimmy Barnes for The Living End.
0: Wow.
1: And one a little bit left field, former New Zealand Prime Minister Jacinda Ardern was the one who inducted Jenny Morris. But there is a connection there. The pair have got quite a close bond. And, of course, she inducted Jenny into the New Zealand Music Hall of Fame back when she was the Prime Minister. So there's the connection there. But, yeah, all in all, great night. Performances by each of them, including Spider-Bait, who closed out the show with a great medley. So, yeah, ABC Entertains, 9:15 tomorrow night if you would like to catch the event on TV.
0: Lovely. Hey, look, big news dropping this week. What was it, Wednesday? What do you think of Robert Irwin hosting the Logies? How do you think he's going to go? I mean, he's likable.
1: Well, yeah, he's certainly likeable. A lot of people like him, but at the same time, I think a lot of people equally dislike him, and that was quite evident. Certainly likeable. A lot of people like him, but at the same time, I think a lot of people equally dislike him, and that was quite evident by the reaction on social media.

0: I mean, I think we all probably had reservations about Sam Pang when he was announced to be hosting, True. And he did a fantastic job hosting it the three times before stepping away this year. I must say, I was a little surprised that they went with Robert. I thought that it would probably be a comedian, but I think Robert will probably do okay. I mean, he's certainly qualified from a TV point of view, and obviously they're not going to do... He's not going to do it the same as Sam Pang did for the simple reason that he's not a comedian. But, you know there'll be a big song and dance number. He'll probably rip his shirt off at some point and there'll be other little comedy bits just sort of dropped in here and there. So, yeah, I think he'll do okay. As long as they structure it to his strengths and play to his strengths, I think they'll go all right. If they sort of try and do it to mirror other hosts from the past, I think that'll bring them undone.
1: Yeah, fair call. Whenever I see Robert Irwin, I just still see him as Junior Irwin, to be honest.
0: Yeah, it's a bit like that. It's sort of a bit like that with Bindi as well. But yeah, it's interesting. Yesterday there was a clip going around. I saw a clip yesterday, in fact, from 2013 when he was out and about on the morning show on Channel 7 being interviewed with Bindi and his mum, Terry. And they asked him, like, you know, what do you want to do when you grow up? And he sat there holding a snake, of course, sat there and sort of basically said, you know, I want to follow in my dad's footsteps and do this conservation stuff, but also do TV, because that's a great way of not only getting the conservation message out there, but that was something that he said that he wanted to do. And of course, we then saw him on Animal Planet and yeah. various other things that he and Bindi have done throughout the years. So yeah, he was thinking about TV back then, and he's certainly done a lot of it since. So yeah, I think he'll do okay.
1: Yeah, fair call. Hey, look, an independent Aussie movie, an animated film, looks set to add some serious star power to its cast. Hey, have you talked about this before?
0: I have, yeah. Back in 2024, I told everybody exclusively about this movie that was going ahead, starring Craig McLaughlin alongside the likes of Guyton Grantley, so a lot of people familiar with him, great Aussie actor, and some other great voice actors. And yeah, I just thought I'd highlight this one, some fantastic news. It's an animated movie, I should mention, called Fly Squad First Strike, created by a guy by the name of Anthony Malley and a production company up in Brisbane called Pepper No Productions. And yeah, some big news. Cher and Sir Bob Geldof are now in talks to voice characters in the... big names, right? So they're in talks to voice characters in the international packaging of the movie. She to play the mother of the movie's protagonist, and Bob Geldof to voice an insect rock star, Bob Geldmoth. So that probably gives it away. But yeah, just quickly, it's an independent film. It follows three basic insect heroes as they try and infiltrate this sort of human chemical fortress looking to find an antidote, basically, to this toxin that's threatening to wipe them off the face of the earth. So it's got a great premise, and just going on the videos or the visions that I obtained of the table reads back in 2024, it is looking like a great film that I think would appeal to both kids and their parents as well. And I must say as well, Craig did a terrific job voicing the character that he's voicing in those table reads as well. So I'll keep tabs on it. Hopefully it's all heading towards a release date not in the not-too-distant future.
1: Beautiful. That's huge, though. Aussie independence, animated film, and we're talking Cher and Bob Geldof in talks.
0: Yeah, exactly right. It doesn't get much bigger than that. And full credit to Anthony Malley, the guy who's created this movie, and his team, who was just over in the States in LA back in May for some secret meetings that I was aware of but couldn't talk about then. But yeah, over there for some secret meetings, basically, to meet vendors to try and shore up sort of all of these different releases in cinemas and other places and TV and the like. So they had some great meetings over there, and clearly they've come back with some terrific results. Obviously, in talks is the line they're going with. But that's usually kind of code for this is probably most likely going to happen, but we can't kind of sign on the dotted line and say it just yet. So fingers crossed they get those names, because that would be fantastic for this little independent Australian animated film that has been years in the making. To have that kind of exposure on the international stage would be fantastic.
1: Yeah, very, very true. See, Aussie movies.
0: Exactly.
1: Bigger and better than ever.
0: We know how to do it.
1: That is true. Hey, Jaden, great to talk to you. We'll talk in a fortnight.
0: Indeed, thank you.
1: Our entertainment reporter there, Jaden Forster.
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7: Good morning with your local news. I'm Andrew Johnston. Locals interested in becoming a police officer will have the chance to find out what's really involved next week in Mildura. Victoria Police is hosting a career information session at Alfred Deakin Centre next Monday evening between 5:30 and 8:30. More information is available through the iWatch Mildura Facebook page. Wentworthshire residents will have the chance to get free vet services this weekend. The New South Wales Initiative Animal Care Services will be in Denton tomorrow afternoon, providing free health checks, vaccinations and microchipping.
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7: That's Wentworth Mayor Daniel Linklater there. A new reporting to the Murray-Darling Basin Water Compliance says more work is needed to show if enforcement is improving environmental outcomes. The Compliance Activity and Outcomes Report is the second of its type. It seeks to increase accessibility and transparency of compliance activity across the basin, covering 23 to 25. And the South Australian side of the border has highlighted strong compliance with water metering, outlining South Australia had 99.3% of basin water take metered, with 0.7 reported as exempt. Further to this report, also indicating all water meters within the South Australian basin area were compliant with the state's metering policy. The Inspector General of Water Compliance, Troy Grant, outlined in the report that he was committed to working with basin states to strengthen basin-wide compliance reporting, improving transparency and better demonstrating how compliance effort contributes to the long-term health and resilience of the Murray-Darling Basin. New research reveals nearly 1 in 2 Australians do not feel prepared for the threat of bushfires, despite heightened risk even through winter. It comes amid warnings that the threat of bushfires now extends well beyond the traditional season, and weather forecasters highlighting the prospect of an El Nino weather cycle. The survey found just 6% of Australians typically think about preparing for the bushfire in winter, with more than a quarter of residents, 26% of them in fact, in bushfire-prone areas feeling unprepared. Scott Lindsay from NRMA Insurance says increasing climate risks mean households need to be prepared virtually all year round.
9: For regional and rural areas where bushfire risk is high this winter, it's important that you need to be prepared before the conditions escalate. Mow down a decent perimeter around the home and yards to reduce fuel loads, and simple steps like trimming trees, removing debris and sealing gaps around the home can greatly reduce the risk. and have a bushfire survival plan so you know when to leave and where to go and also what to take.
7: And soccer's back following the break over the long weekend. The senior men will see Nichols Point hosting Mildura City in three colours up against Mildura United. Ladder leaders Ironport Knights have the bye. In the women's competition, it's Mildura United against Nichols Point and Mildura City taking on Ironport Knights. That's the latest in local news.
0: Swine and dine at Hog's Breath Cafe. Much more than a family steakhouse. River 1467. National news now.
10: Hi there, I'm Matt McDonald. Donald Trump expects a peace deal with Iran to be signed within days. It comes just hours after Trump threatened to hit Iran very hard before calling off the strikes. The president says the final points of the deal have now been agreed to.
11: Subject to finalization of documents, we should get done over the next few days. We'll probably have a signing maybe in Europe.
10: Australia is bracing for a hotter and drier spring and early summer, with experts confirming an El Nino has formed in the Pacific. Scientists warn it could be the most intense one we've had since the 1950s. International students who drop out of their courses would be forced to return home under a One Nation policy. Leader Pauline Hanson claims some are exploiting visa loopholes by course hopping. And an Aussie study is warning adolescents and teens are at heightened risk of depression if they spend two or more hours on social media a day. The report found the 12 to 13-year-old age group is the one that's most at risk, especially girls.
12: Sport for Anne Webster, your member for Mallee, authorised A. Webster Mildura.
10: Mexico's on track to win the opening clash of the World Cup. They were leading South Africa 2-0 a short time ago, approaching full-time. Crows coach Matthew Nix has described last night's win over the Western Bulldogs as their most complete performance of the season. Adelaide ran out to a 41-point lead at the first break before winning by 57. And the Broncos have been belted 48-6 by South in the NRL. It's Brisbane's sixth straight loss, with their premiership defence now in tatters. That's the latest news and sport.
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6: For the Mallee today, a partly cloudy day. The chance of fog in the southeast early this morning. Mildura and Oyen heading for 23. Robin Vale, a top of 24. The lower western, mostly sunny, patchy morning fog in the northeast. Wentworth, 23. Pooncarie and Broken Hill, 24. And the Riverland, partly cloudy. Renmark, 24. The 3-day forecast for Sunraysia tomorrow, rain increasing, 19. Sunday, sunny, 18. And Monday, a possible shower, a top of 21, currently at 7 past 7. In Mildura, it's sitting on 12.
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6: 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Now, also, we've got to draw the winner for the week. The hot pastry plunder will come with a slice for two, thanks to Banjos. Hey, we've got a brand new River Runner on the way as well. Brand new River Runner. Brand new River Runner this month, thanks to the team at Harvey Norman Mildura. Go along to the website, have a bit of a look at that right now. We've also got 10,000 reasons to crank us up today, starting with $10,000 cash. It's our 10K cash tracks. That track, do you know what it is? You know what song you're looking for? Well, we've played it before, so I might just sneak it in at some stage this half hour. And next, a bit of Facebook feedback. I was asking on Facebook yesterday, diesel now available at less than $2 a litre, but is it in fact easing the financial pressure a bit? Well, we'll talk about that next and have a look at some of those answers from Facebook. It's 7:08. Good morning.

0: River 1467, your feel-good station. Michael Jackson, don't stop till you get enough. Yes, that is our cash track for this morning. Val from Wentworth, straight on the phone there. Val, how are you doing?
1: Thanks, Dave.
0: We were just talking off air. You were at the Wentworth flood rally on the weekend. How awesome was that?
1: Oh, it was just fantastic. Everybody did a really, really good job, and they all should get a gold star.
0: I like that. You should get a gold star. Yeah, no, it was heaps of fun. I seriously did not see anyone that didn't have a smile on their face.
1: If they didn't have a smile on their face, they didn't need to be there.
0: Yeah, fair call too. Well, 2,000 people, wow. Hey, look, congratulations. You've scored a place on our 10K cash track standby list. What you'll have to do is you'll have to keep your phone handy on you. Monday the 29th of June, someone will be winning 10 grand and it might be you, Val. So, look, thanks for jumping in and congratulations.
1: Thanks, mate. Have a good,
0: good to talk to you. And you too. That's Val from Wentworth. Yes, we've got 10,000 reasons to crank us up today, starting with $10,000 cash, your 10K cash tracks. All you have to do is, well, Val was listening out for that song, but Damo might have a song this afternoon. I'm not going to guarantee anything. That's the random thing. I will guarantee that I'll be back on Monday with our 10K cash tracks as well. That'll continue on next week here at River 1467. Now, I was asking on social media, because diesel is now available less than $2 a litre. I didn't mention this earlier in the week or last week because it just tipped over at the end of last week, last Thursday or Friday, to less than $2 a litre is available in some areas. I was asking, is it easing the financial pressure a bit? And some of the comments on Facebook, Brad said it'll be up again soon. Ray said not a lot. Everything else is going up. Family's just scraping through. Darren said we'll see what happens after the 30th of June. And that is a really good point there, because it is supposed to, that excise that we're only paying half at the moment is supposed to go up. Renee said yes, but not long. I don't think. Andrew, they'll put the tax back up soon enough. Again, probably a fair call. Now, Gary said, yeah, it's been hurting truck and bus companies. I drove trucks. The truck was filled in Adelaide, 1,500 litres, then all the way to Sydney, 1,390 kilometres, then back, put 1,000 litres in it. Truck would get back to Adelaide with a couple of hundred litres to spare. 2,500 litres at $2, $5,000, $5K to do under 3,000 Ks. Okay, I'm hearing you. I'm understanding that. Yeah. It is hurting truck and bus companies. That is certainly true. Good point there, Gary. If you want to have your say about that, diesel now available less than $2 a litre. But is it in fact easing the financial pressure a bit? Some saying yes, some saying no. Well, actually, all of them saying, well, not a lot. pretty much the thing is, yeah, we think the excise is going to go back to the full rate at the start of next month. Everyone's saying that, but the door is still open. They're still looking at it, still reviewing it. Let's hope they knock the excise off completely. That'd be nice.
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1: Coming in the celebration book today, it is the 12th of June. Let's have a little bit of a look at it. Graham Hartlett, wishing my big brother and great uncle a very happy 70th birthday. Keep well and enjoying life. We love you, the McCarthy and Lee families. And thanks to Cheryl Lee for sending that through. Graham Hartlett, 70th birthday today. You're celebrating with rocker Rocky Burnett, is 73 today. Aussie cricket great Terry Alderman, turning 70, and Aussie rules footballer Warwick Kappa, he with the tight shorts, turning 63 today. Wow, did he what too? That was downright scary back then. Downright scary. Talk about cutting your circulation off. Now there is a birthday in the celebration book for tomorrow as well. Gavin Chiswell, happy birthday to her beautiful son. Hope you have a great day. And Janice sending that through. Gavin, congratulations to you from all four tomorrow. Now, the hot pastry platter or cup and slice for two for Banjos. It's got to go to someone. Someone's got to win it. It is Friday. It is Prize Giving Friday. And it's gone to Larry, who had a birthday on Wednesday. Larry, congratulations to you, picking up a hot pastry platter or cup and slice for two. Thanks to Banjos. I'll get on to Leah and let her know that you're a winner, Larry. Of course, you're a winner. You had a birthday on Wednesday. And everyone can, everyone who's in the celebration book throughout the week, congratulations to you. Celebration book again back on Monday, of course, and right the way through the week for your chance to have a win. You know someone's celebrating, you let us know. Just head to the website, river1467.com.au.
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1: 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Thanks to the team at Harvey Norman Mildura, corner of 15th and Eddie Wanda. And this month, you've got the chance to win the Harvey Norman Manchester Bundle. Now, the whole idea is to stay warm this winter, pretty much. 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It's as simple as that. Now, included in this pack, it's got to be $1,000 worth here, maybe more. A Matilda Walmart Gold Label Super Loft Queen Quilt. I understand that's a 500 GSM Queen Quilt, high loft wall quilt, perfect for cold winter nights. Two Beautyrest Posture Fit Miracle Contour Pillows, I understand. A fitted wool electric blanket in there. Various silk touch bathrobes as well. In fact, one small to medium and three large to extra large robes. And a flannelette queen sheet set as well. All ideal for keeping you nice and warm in the cooler months. The Harvey Norman Manchester Bundle to keep you warm. It could be yours. Just again, head to the website river1467.com.au and name the business in the photo. Now, on the way tomorrow, local footy's back. Round 10 of the SFNL match of the day. Imps taking on Mildura at Sarah Oval. We'll have all the action from 2 for the Gateway, the G, the place to be. News next.

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1: Morning with your local news. I'm Andrew Johnston. Swan Hill Council says that it's going to go forward with plans to build accommodation dwellings for workers in Robinvale. It's calling for qualified contractors to build two homes on Herbert Street, each to have three bedrooms and a carport. Council says it's welcoming modular and traditional construction methods and will focus on quality community housing. Tenders for the project closing in July. Victoria Police want to see people who have an interest in policing head to an information session in Mildura next week. That's happening on Monday evening between 5:30 and 8:30 at the Alfred Deakin Centre. Police say locals will also have the chance to ask any questions about what life is like as a police officer. You can find out more information about that on the iWatch Mildura page. Senior Liberal figures knocking back suggestions that from a local MP about striking a deal with One Nation. Speaking to The Australian, Tony Passon suggested that the Libs should work together with One Nation in order to defeat Labor. The suggestion of carving up seats, however, knocked back by opposition leader Angus Taylor on the ABC.
2: What we will be doing is focusing on a Labor government that's taking this country in the wrong direction, with higher taxes, with less houses, with immigration that has not been in line with our housing supply, and that will be our focus. It won't be having up seats.
1: Round 10 of senior men's footy is back this weekend after the split round last week. South Mildura is up against Irimple. Mildura is making the trip to play Imperials. Redcliffs will host Robinvale Euston, and Merbein is up against Wentworth. Owen United will have the bye. And that's the latest in local news.
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3: Hi there, I'm Matt McDonald. Donald Trump claims his threat of more attacks is what's prompted Iran to agree to a peace deal. The president vowed to hit Iran very hard overnight before calling off the attack just hours later. Trump says the final points of the deal have now been agreed to, and he expects it to be signed in Europe within the next few days. A man has been charged with sending offensive emails to a witness who appeared at the Royal Commission into anti-Semitism. The 59-year-old man was arrested at Woodburn in northern New South Wales, with police seizing electronic devices and two prohibited weapons. More than a dozen police have been injured after another night of violence in Northern Ireland. Protesters threw bricks and petrol bombs at officers and set cars alight in Belfast as anger grows following a brutal stabbing earlier this week. And six Aussie artists have been inducted into the ARIA Hall of Fame at a ceremony in Sydney. Among the new inductees, Jenny Morris, Kate Sobrano, The Living End, and Vicar and Linda Bull.
4: Sport for Anne Webster, your member for Mallee, authorised A. Webster Mildura.
3: Mexico has claimed the opening clash of the World Cup with a 2-0 win over South Africa. There were three red cards in the match, just one less than the whole of the 2022 tournament. Adelaide's thumping 57-point win over the Western Bulldogs has been soured by a hamstring injury to Luke Pedler. He'll have scans today. And Broncos coach Michael Maguire insists their season is not over. Despite slumping to their sixth straight loss, Brisbane was thrashed 48-6 by South. That's the latest news and sport.
0: River 1467 weather. For Good Deal Tyres, 504 to 510 Benatook Avenue, Mildura.
5: For Mallee today, a partly cloudy day. There is the chance of fog in the southeast. Early this morning, Mildura and Owen heading for 23, Robinvale 24. The lower western, a mostly sunny day. Patchy morning fog in the northeast. Wentworth 23, Pooncarie and Broken Hill 24. And for the Riverland, a partly cloudy day. Renmark 24, the 3-day forecast for Sunraysia. Tomorrow, rain increasing 19. Sunday, sunny 18. And Monday, a possible shower, a top of 21. This morning, a low of 12. Currently at 25 to 8 in Merbein 13.
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5: On the way at 10 to 8, we're going to catch up with John Dooley from Sun City Streaming. What are they up to? Well, we're going to find out very, very soon. Next is Reverse the Verse. Of course, this is your chance to go into the draw, and we will find a winner of the Harvey Norman $100 voucher for the week. Okay, so what is that song being played in reverse there? 5023 1467. Is this one of these difficult ones for Friday? 5023 1467. Reverse the verse is next. 24-8 Eagles. Heartache tonight. Welcome to Friday.

0: Zone, River 1467. It is Reverse the Verse at 7:40, and the phone has just started ringing. But what I thought I'd do is I would be a nice person. I know that phone's just started ringing, but just to make it a little bit easier on the person who's actually ringing up for Reverse the Verse, I'm going to play the hint right now because maybe this one's a bit difficult. Again, this is a hint for this morning's Reverse the Verse. Has that made that just a little bit easier?
1: Think you know your music backwards? Reverse the Verse.
2: Reverse the Verse.
1: For Harvey Norman, with every option to make your house a home.
0: Now, that lights up the phone lines right there. Let's have a listen to it in reverse as well. Now, as I said, we do have a call on the line. I've just grabbed a call. Good morning, Reverse the Verse. Who's this?
3: It's Chris, Dave. How you going, love?
0: Yeah, good. Yourself?
3: Yeah, not bad. Love a Friday.
0: Bit of a bit of a difficult one this morning. What do you think it is?
3: Oh, it's Midnight Oil, Blue Sky Mine.
0: Blue Sky Mine. Yes, it is. A bit of a fan back in the day, Chris?
3: Nah.
0: I've got to be honest, I was. Back in the 80s.
3: Yeah, but I wasn't. I don't like political bands.
0: And that was the whole thing. It's like, oh, hang on, but they're a political band, so maybe I'm not interested in that too much at all into the early 90s. Hey, look, let's find the winner, I think, is probably the easiest thing, the winner for the week. This is the $100 voucher, thanks to Harvey Norman Mildura. Someone's got to win it, and I'm sorry, Chris, one day out. It'll come up Thursday this week.
3: Oh, beauty.
0: Not Friday, but Thursday.
3: Oh, good.
0: Yeah, Thursday was, it was Doug yesterday, I think.
3: Doug.
0: Yeah, I think, I'm just going to double check that. I'm pretty sure it was Doug who rang up yesterday. See, going through my paperwork. Yes, it was Doug yesterday, but thanks for giving us a call anyway. There's always next week.
3: No worries,
0: have yourself a fantastic, one. Actually, before you go, do you have a diesel vehicle by any chance?
3: No.
0: Well, there you go. I was going to ask, because I don't have a diesel vehicle either, but diesel now available less than $2 a litre. Couldn't believe when it got over $2 a litre. Okay. Anyway, I'll let you go with it, Chris. Chris, not victorious this week with Reverse the Verse, but Doug, congratulations to Doug ringing up yesterday. $100 voucher thanks to the team at Harvey Norman Mildura to spend anywhere at all. Harvey Norman Mildura, corner 15th and Eddie Wander, and Reverse the Verse back again on Monday morning.
1: 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It's the Criterion Hotel Tracy. 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
4: Yes, winding down. Gary had eye issues and I'd been diagnosed with MS, so it was to wind down a little bit. There is no other hotel in Helidon, so we couldn't shut it down. It was the hub of the town, so it stayed open and we kept working.
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0: 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Now, joining me in the studio is John Dooley from Sun City Streaming. We were too excited about, in fact, just catching up because we haven't done it face-to-face like this for so long. John, how are you?
1: Dave's like the old band's back together, mate. yeah, really good. It's fantastic to be in the studio with you again. I don't think we've been in the studio together for quite a while. I reckon I might have been here with Terry Welsh from the Butcher of Bus Public Hospital.
0: Hiding over in the corner was about as far as it went.
1: But no, fantastic to be here and, excuse me, to be able to talk about Sun City Streaming.
0: Yeah, well, look, first of all, local news. Caitlin Morgan, how's she going?
1: Oh, look, just fantastic, Caitlin.
0: That's the feedback I'm hearing too.
1: Yeah, no, look, she looks great. She sounds great. She's a former journalist and she just gets better each week.
0: I'm happy you said she looks great because that's the one thing we don't have to worry about here on radio. It doesn't matter what we look like, luckily, because
1: right.
0: We'd never have a job, Dave, and I.
1: Well, you and I are the same. Unfortunately for people watching Sun City Streaming, they hear my dulcet tones. I try not to go on camera, but at the moment I'm sort of a bit of a one-man band.
0: Oh, so yeah,
1: it's brilliant to be able to bring local television news back. Our friends at Wynn, you know, do a great job, and friends at the Sunriser Daily, a fantastic local newspaper. There was just a little bit of a gap in the news coverage space.
0: Yeah.
1: And so, you know, I got together with some fantastic, I call them philanthropic community cooperative, and that's
0: a good
1: Tasco, Eric from Chemist Warehouse, Damien Portaro, Ray White, Alan Fisher from Fisher Developments, and we've been able to get this up and running.
0: Yeah.
1: And we also do a footy show with Will and Sam.
0: While I've got you here, Dame, I said, they would be more than happy to come on the footy show one day, him and Pirate. We were talking about it yesterday.
1: Love to have them on, and we're going to be mixing it up a bit with our guests. And we also, we had Courtney Wakefield on a couple of weeks ago, who's an absolute superstar. And I've done a podcast with Courtney.
0: It's not as big a name as Nate Wade. I couldn't believe it. Again, they interviewed my cousin's grandson last Saturday, and then my cousin rang up and said, I want a copy of the interview. And I said, what? Sorry.
1: No, that's fantastic. The footy show's great. As I say, the local news is really
0: the push.
1: And what happens is, and I'll be quite frank, this week I'm delaying the actual posting because I've got so many stories and I want to catch up with Helen Dalton later today.
0: Oh, yes, okay.
1: She's going to be in town. And there's a lot to talk about there. But this week I'll just give people an idea.
0: Let's have a look.
1: As you probably know, the RAF pilot training school from Sale were here for 3 weeks in Mildura. They've gone back home now. There's a great story on that. The Mildura and Wentworth Chamber of Commerce and Industry had a breakfast this week.
0: They did. Grand Hotel?
1: Yeah, and look, that's really gathering momentum, but it was a tremendous opportunity to hear from the economist from Bendigo Bank. And people will be very interested in what he had to say. We got the tractor rally. The Fergies were in town. Gee, that's an amazing
0: 110 of them, and they got the record too.
1: Well, they did indeed. So there's a great story on that. Some great pictures of these beautiful little tractors. The Mildura Kart Club. Now they had the 53rd Castrol Northwest title over the long weekend.
0: Yes.
1: Rob Claridge, my mate, who's a member of the club, he shot some brilliant footage. The Estedford's going on. I've got a fantastic reporter, and she's going to be doing our arts show, Kate Horton. She's reporting
0: Horton.
1: On it. Horton, Hawtin. Yeah, she's a lovely lady who's very much in that theatre and music space. You'll see her. And there's a whole lot of great stories in the art space, particularly announcing that there's going to be a new mural in Merbein along that, I think it's Game Street.
0: Yes.
1: That's going to be unbelievable.
0: Well, we're talking about that, I think it was last Friday I did an interview with the actual artist. Like, his name escapes me at the moment. Wow.
1: Yeah.
0: Wow. I mean, we're talking about a guy who just is known for, among other things, silo art.
1: Oh, look, he's an incredible guy, that's going to be brilliant. But, of course, you've already got some wonderful installations out there.
0: True.
1: The one that Beck Storer did and the Travis and Terry McGowan and it's I've forgotten what it's called, but it's an incredible piece of art. So all of that happening. I've got to say, if people tune in, tune in, meaning on YouTube. That's how you can watch us, and you can get us on Facebook and all the rest of it.
0: Yep.
1: It's very easy to put it on your big screen TV if you've got you know, Wi-Fi in the house, and you can get to Google. You'll be able to watch us on the big screen.
0: Makes it sweet.
1: Big screen TV if you've got you know, Wi-Fi in the house, and you can get to Google. You'll be able to watch us on the big screen.
0: Makes

0: bring this photo to life. Now, you have to see it to believe it. Now, I'm in the business and I'm still stunned. I said, hang on, that can't possibly be from that photo. It's about an eight-second piece and you've got to see it to believe it. It was not video. It was a still, and yet it looks like...
1: It's been AI.
0: From AI. Now, don't be frightened of AI. It has got some really up sides to it. But I, as I say, I'm in the business and I was stunned, and you've got to see it to believe it. So that's where we're travelling these days. I don't even have to go there anymore.
1: I love it. Just get AI to do the work. Yeah, no, don't be lazy. Don't be lazy, John. No.
0: But look, yeah, we just say to people, and again, I've... Thank our sponsors, Tasco, Ray White, Mildura, Chemist Warehouse, Mildura, Alan Fisher from Fisher Developments, the former IGA owner.
1: Yes, yes.
0: Just a wonderful man. These people are embedded in our community, and they're not doing it for any advertising gain. It's purely...
1: Yeah, that's exactly right.
0: ...to see if we can't keep it going, because if local news disappears, there's no forum... for discussion. That's the other thing we're going to be doing, Dave, a program called Straight Talk.
1: Oh, nice, nice.
0: We discuss the issues in the community and an art show and a book show. Deidre Reid from Collins Booksellers is going to be
1: hosting
0: that. All
1: in the future.
0: That.
1: In the near future? Well, it's in the future. We'll just stick with that because you've got plenty of work at the moment. Well, look, John, good to catch up with you. And we are talking about making this a permanent thing, aren't we?
0: We hope so. And I just want to thank River 1467 and the Gateway, where Gordon from the Gateway is going to promote us on the big screens out there.
1: There'll be
0: a crossover synergy with 1467
1: lovely,
0: and the Gateway.
1: Lovely.
0: And that's what it's all about.
1: Yeah, no, the Gateway. He's kicking goals out there, isn't he? Seriously. He knows. I don't know if he's just lucky or he knows what he's doing. I ask him every week off here.
0: If you didn't know better, you'd say he looks like he knows what he's doing. No, Gordon, he's bloody brilliant.
1: And then you meet him, you think, well, what have we got here?
0: Well, he's an absolute dynamo. I don't know how he sleeps at night, that bloke, because he's always there.
1: He doesn't. That's exactly right. Again, thank you very much, John. And just stick around a little while. I want to have a bit of another chat off here. It's always good to have a bit of a natter. John from John Dooley from Sun City Streaming. Again, YouTube, right, did you say?
0: Just find us on YouTube. You'll find us on Facebook. Just Google Sun City Streaming and it'll come up everywhere now.
1: Easy. Thanks for that, John. River 1467. It is, it's 3 to 8, but I'll check in with that lucky $5 note. Last time I get to check in for the week, it's worth $75.
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2: Good morning with your local news. I'm Andrew Johnston. Locals who are looking at a potential career in the police force have the opportunity to learn more in Mildura next week. Victoria Police hosting a career information session at the Deakin Centre on Monday evening between 5:30 and 8:30. More information on the event can be found on the iWatch Mildura Facebook page. Free vet services for Wentworth Shire residents will be in the Dareton area on Saturday. Local Mayor Daniel Linklater saying the New South Wales government initiative will be at the George Gordon Oval between 1 and 4 on Saturday afternoon.
3: Including some health checks, some vaccinations for your dogs or your cats. Cats must be in carriers and dogs on leads, maximum of 3 animals per household, and ensure you bring a mobile device to sign in.
2: An opportunity to get to know council services, community organisations and other service providers in the region will be a part of the Welcome Expo being held next week on Mildura's riverfront. Mayor Ali Kappas says it can be daunting for new residents to our area to get to know the lay of the land.
4: They can learn more about the region generally, connect to other, connect with other new people and start to make those, those networks of friends. A really important social connection opportunity. The event is on next Friday, 19th of June at Powerhouse Place.
2: A new report shows that nearly half of all Australians feel that they are not prepared for a bushfire, despite heightened risks even through the winter period. It comes with warnings that the threat of bushfires now extend well beyond the traditional season, with weather forecasters highlighting the prospect of an El Nino weather cycle this year. The survey finding just 6% of people think about preparing for bushfires in winter, and that more than a quarter of all people in bushfire-prone areas feel underprepared. Scott Lindsay from NRMA Insurance says the climate is changing and it means that we are constantly at risk of fires.
5: For regional and rural areas where bushfire risk is high this winter, it's important that you need to be prepared before the conditions escalate. Mow down a decent perimeter around the home and yards to reduce fuel loads, and simple steps like trimming trees, removing debris and sealing gaps around the home can greatly reduce the risk. And have a bushfire survival plan so you know when to leave and where to go and also what to take.
2: Back to a full weekend of football in the Sunraysia competition this weekend after the split round last week. It will see ladder leaders Mildura taking on Imperials, South Mildura taking on Irimple, Robinvale Euston making the trip to play Redcliffs, and Wentworth heading over to Merbein. Owen United have the week off. That's the latest in local news.
0: 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Two locations, Deakin Avenue and Irimple. River 1467. National news now.
6: Hi there, I'm Matt McDonald. Donald Trump has flagged an Iran peace deal is likely to be signed within days. The president overnight threatened to hit Iran very hard before calling off the strikes hours later. Trump says all parts of the deal have now been agreed to.
7: The documents are in pretty final shape, so we'll see. We'll see. Very good. Should be done. That should be done pretty quickly. They want it every bit as much as everybody else wants it.
6: Weather experts have confirmed an El Nino has now formed in the Pacific Ocean, and it could be one of the most intense ever. It'll lead to hotter and drier conditions in the coming months, raising the risk of drought, bushfires and heat waves. The Treasurer says the fuel excise cut remains under review, with just weeks before the measure's due to end. And Defence Minister Richard Marles has been stood up as he prepared for high-level talks in the UK. His British counterpart, John Healey, quit just hours before the meeting in protest at the Starmer government's cuts to defence spending.
8: Sport for Anne Webster, your member for Mallee, authorised A. Webster Mildura.
6: Mexico has kicked off the 2026 World Cup in style, beating South Africa 2-0 this morning. Adelaide has climbed to fifth on the AFL ladder after a thumping 57-point win over the Western Bulldogs. The Broncos' NRL Premiership defence seems all but over after slumping to a 48-6 loss to South. Their sixth loss on the trot. And Kyle Chalmers has booked another Commonwealth Games berth, taking out the 100-metre freestyle at the Australian Swimming Trials overnight. That's the latest in news and sport.
0: River 1467 weather for Ontario General Store, 8th Street, Mildura.
1: The Mallee today, partly cloudy day. There is the chance of fog in the southeast early this morning. Mildura and Oyen heading for 23, Robinvale 24. The lower western, mostly sunny for your Friday. Patchy morning fog in the northeast. Wentworth 23, Pinkeri and Broken Hill 24. And the Riverland, partly cloudy day, Renmark 24. The 3-day forecast for Sunraysia tomorrow, rain increasing, a top of 19. On Sunday, sunny 18. And Monday, a possible shower, a top of 21. This morning, a low of 12. Currently at 5 past 8 in Mildura 13.
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1: Still to come before 8:30, Secret Sound, $765 thanks to the Houston Club Roof Resort. We're going to catch up with Damo Bradshaw as well before the bounce and how to deal with an increase in mice and rats in your home this winter. Talking mice plague, talking rat plague, there is talk around about those. Might be worthwhile having a little bit of a look at that, I sort of figured. Sunraysia's own River 1467. Nothing's going to stop us now, not because it's Friday, because it's Starship.

0: Sunrise is on River 1467. It is Breakfast with Dave Burris. 11 past 8 with Starship. Great to have your company, and Secret Sound is just in a couple of minutes. Let's talk motorsport. Back again tomorrow, Mildura's home of horsepower for MAE toilet hire. Start your engines, pretty much. Damo loves this. Lives and breathes motorsport. And let's talk motorsport back from 10 tomorrow morning. Pretty much your guide to upcoming motorsports events around Sunraysia and the surrounds as well. And you'll be surprised some of the people that Damo talks to. You'll probably surprise some of the people that Damo knows. He just picks up the phone and is like, oh, I want to talk to so-and-so. So hang on, isn't that a world champion? Yeah, that's all right. And just picks up the phone and dials up. So look, for us humans, I'm going to move on with it. Winter weather means hunkering down at home with the heater on. Well, you're getting away from cold temperatures and wet weather pretty much. Rodents are much the same. And that is why we're looking like possibly having a nasty one with mice and rats in the home this winter. You're likely to see more mice and rats around your home during winter. Not that they're necessarily more frequent. We just notice them, the low population than we would. So, look, mice in particular, been making headlines in recent months due to plague levels in Western and South Australia, and that would, you would suggest, mean that they are moving east. So even if you don't live in an affected area, you'll likely see more than you did during summer. So rodent activity is definitely on the rise at this time of the year, and a common and affordable method for blocking holes is using steel wool, believe it or not. Doesn't work all by itself, though. So, look, do yourself a little bit of research. If you're going to try to control those mice and rats in the home, it is that time of the year. Yes, we will possibly be dealing with some more coming through the winter months, and hopefully WA and South Australia get it under control and we don't have to deal too much with it. But after saying that, time will tell, won't it? Time will tell. Look, it's 13 past 8. Secret Sound. We'll move on to that $765 for the Euston Club Resort. Have a listen to this. This has been a bit tricky, this one. What do you think? 50-23-1467, 50-23-1467, Secret Sound next.
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0: Well, I don't know what to tell you of Secret Sound. It is so difficult, isn't it? 50231467. 50231467. It is a tough one for the Euston Club Resort. It is a tough one. We'll grab a call, though. Good morning, Secret Sam. Who's this?
4: Yeah, mate, it's Rod.
0: How are you doing this morning?
4: Not too bad.
0: Good. Now, before we go to Secret Sound, have you got a diesel vehicle by any chance?
4: Yeah, I've got several of them.
0: How was that? How's it going with less than $2 a litre now? Because diesels is actually available less than $2 a litre. Has it made any difference?
4: A little. It's helped a bit.
0: Any help?
4: A lot better than $3.
0: Yeah, true. Yeah, a lot better than $3. My best mate's in Melbourne. He's got a diesel car, and he was buying petrol at $3. Well, sorry, diesel at $3. Hey, look, Secret Sound. What's the sound, do you think?
4: It's not someone flicking through the pages of a book real quick.
0: It is not. No, I'm sorry about that. But thanks for the chat. Look, you've got to be in it to win it. That's the whole thing. You've got to be in it to win it with Secret Sound. It's a tough one. I know. Pretty much did that on purpose too, to be absolutely honest. Look, we might leave Secret Sound there for this morning. In fact, no, look, another call come through right at the last second, so we'll grab that one as well. Good morning, Secret Sound. Who's this?
12: Morning, Dave. It's Ray from Mildura.
0: Ray from Mildura. Busting to get this Secret Sound. I know, $765, though. What do you think?
12: You're pushing or pulling your keypad across the table.
0: I am not. No, sorry about that. But thanks for having to go, Ray. Always good to talk to you. You've been missing for a couple of weeks or a week.
12: Oh, no, I've just been listening on the sidelines, mate, trying to get hints.
0: Yeah. Yeah, okay, it's you that's pushing for hints, I get it. Now, look, thank you very much for your call. Unfortunately, not that either. Look, we're going to leave Secret Sound there for this morning. Just a reminder, too, that there's always plenty of entertainment happening at the Euston Club tonight and tomorrow night. Jared Shaw, the main lounge, from 7:30. Details at eustonclub.com.au. 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Damo's next. Before the bounce, you're on River 1467, 18 past 8.

0: River, 1467, your feel-good station. It is 20 past 8, and joining me on the phone is Damien Bradshaw. Before the bounce, I don't even have the intro organised, Damo. It's one of those days. How are you doing?
1: Yeah, good, Dave. How are you?
0: Yeah, very, very good. Just crazy morning this morning. Hey, look, it's crazy this season too, and I was talking to someone out at the footy, and they were agreeing too on Saturday that how do you pick this? It is so close from first to last this season.
1: Yeah, nah. Tipping local footy's a mugs game, like I said last week, Dave, and I haven't changed my mind.
0: A mugs game. Hang on. You're involved with the local footy. Are you calling yourself a mug? Is that what you're saying?
1: Yep. Absolutely.
0: Yeah, well, I'm not involved with the footy, but I'm a mug anyway. Hey, look, round 10, the SFNL tomorrow, the senior footy we're talking about, South taking on a Ripple at the Sporting, the Mildura Sporting Precinct. What do you think?
1: Yeah, well, South Mildura, two Nagels not in the team, lost their last five. Ripple are starting to get on a roll, Dave. I think I Ripple for the points. They played pretty well last week. I can't see them going backwards now.
0: Okay, fair call. Redcliffe, San Robinvale, Euston at Quandong Park. I love Quandong Park.
1: Yeah, lovely local footy ground. Yeah. Robinvale, Euston. Tigers struggle to kick goals. They're competitive and they're not a bad team. But they, as Pirates said, they just don't win. Although they're only just outside the five, would you believe? So it's a pretty important game, but I expect the Eagles to get the points.
0: Yeah, I'm hearing you. Well, look, this one leaves a bit of a foul taste in my mouth. Merbein taking on Wentworth at Kenny Park. What do you think?
1: Yeah, that's a famous old rivalry out at Kenny Park.
0: Bear in mind, I grew up at Dead and I used to play for Wentworth and used to play for Merbein, so...
1: Yeah, I'd rather play at Kenny Park than over at Georgie G. Oh, the Pies, they haven't done much wrong, so... Probably the Pies at home. Wentworth, although it's not an excuse, Dave, it's a reason. Wentworth have got a lot of injuries at the moment, yeah. So I'd stick with the Pies at Kenny Park.
0: Yeah,
1: but
0: no.
1: As I said, don't listen to one word I say. It's a mugs game.
0: Yeah, no, it's so true this year. Imperials taking on Mildura. That's the game you're at, isn't it? Sir Oval?
1: Yeah, that's the one we're at. That's genius. What can you say about Mildura? Reigning premiers, sitting on top, haven't done anything wrong.
0: True.
1: You know, Imperials seem to have a bit of a... Even though they're, you know, right up there, they seem to have a bit of a stop-start season at the moment, the green and white. So, that should be a... Well, it's match of the day. It should be a great game of football, day. But I reckon probably Mildura again. They just seem to know how to get it done.
0: It is a thing that, like, Imps do need to take the win to stay in the hunt. But, you know, Imps and Mildura used to share number one oval as a home ground. So, that rival will be there, surely, that rivalry.
1: Oh, they're our former co-tenants. But once again, Imperials have got a lot of guys sitting on the sideline watching. They'd love back in the team. So, and Mildura's no different, but I don't know, Mildura just seem to get it done every week.
0: Yeah, fair call. Who have you got with you for the call tomorrow?
1: Yeah, Pirate Par. We'll have Peter Lindsay on the boundary line. So three of us on air, and we're looking forward to it. It should be a great game of footy.
0: Excellent. For the Gateway, the G, the place to be. Well, look, thank you very much, Damo, and I'll see you when you get into work.
1: You will surely, though.
0: Yeah. That's the promise every week. Thanks.
1: Yeah, by 11.
0: By 11. Love it. Seriously. Yeah, any time early would be good. 11 is early, obviously. Nah, thanks for that, Damo. River 1467 this year, live footy, local voices and big moments. That's our promise. And, wow, paying off this year.
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7: It's 27 past 8, time to wrap up breakfast for today and also for this week. I was asking on Facebook yesterday afternoon, diesel now available less than $2 a litre, but it's easing. The question is it easing the financial pressure a little bit? Well, have your say on Facebook. Of course, we do have our fuel watch, thanks to the professionals after midday. I'll catch you tomorrow morning from 6. Take it easy out there.
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8: Good morning with your local news. I'm Andrew Johnston. Swan Hill Council wants contractors to put forward a tender for the construction of two homes in Robinvale. That's part of Council's plan to create more accommodation dwellings for workers in the community. Ashaya says each home is going to have three bedrooms as well as a car park and associated works, with tenders closing for the project on the 10th of July. Wentworthshire residents will have the chance to get free vet services this weekend as part of New South Wales's Animal Care Services Initiative. They'll be in Dareton tomorrow afternoon, providing free health checks, vaccinations and microchipping.
9: 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So just a chance to catch up on a bit of animal care for free.
8: Daniel Linklater, the Mayor of Wentworth there. A welcome expo next Friday afternoon at the Mildura Riverfront for the newest residents of our community. Mildura Council says there'll be information on service providers, local organisations and community programs, with Mayor Ali Cupper saying anyone who's recently arrived in the region is welcome to attend.
10: Whether it's from another part of Australia or from another part of the world. So that might include, you know, refugees, migrants, international students, whoever is discovering Mildura for the first time or our region for the first time.
8: And as World Cup fever grips the region, the round ball is back this weekend after having the long weekend off. In the senior men, Nichols Point are up against Mildura City, with three colours taking on Mildura United, and ladder leaders Irimple Knights having the bye. In the women's games, we'll see United up against Nichols Point and City taking on the Irimple Knights. And that's the latest in local news.
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11: 15 degrees in Melbourne, partly cloudy, a top today, 19, 8:30. Good morning. I'm David Armstrong. A woman nursing her three-month-old baby has been subjected to a horrifying ordeal. A man trying to break in through the back of her house in broad daylight. Emily, who lives in the Premier's own electorate of Bendigo, has told Jackie Felgate she was terrified and she had to wait an hour and a half for police.
12: Heard the noise again, but much more violent. And I went, oh my God, my washing machine, you know, broken. There's something crazy going on with my washing machine. So I sort of ran to the laundry and there was a man at my door, at the glass back door of my house, shaking the door, trying to get it open.
11: The Labor Party president concedes the party would not have raised anywhere near the $2 million from its donation push. One Nation has now received more than $2.5 million, heading towards $3 million from its Fire the Liar fundraising push. It was launched after the ALP asked supporters for $27 to help combat the rise of the minor party. Wayne Swan has joined the Prime Minister in questioning One Nation's funding figure before criticising the party for relying on money from billionaires like Gina Rinehart.
13: Comes the big money in this country, it's all going to One Nation, and this whole debate is a smokescreen for the fact that they are actually run by the top end of town.
11: Tributes today for Gemma Stapleton, a Stall Gift finalist who has tragically died in an accident overseas. The former Knox Little Athletics champ is understood to have died while on a family holiday. A GoFundMe page has been set up to help bring her body home, raising close to $80,000. Well, experts are warning Australians not to use AI for their tax returns. In some cases, the technology has been found to reference outdated legislation in its answers. RMIT's Professor Angel Zhong says AI answers may not provide a totally accurate picture.
14: Some expenses are already bundled into fixed rates, increasing the risk of accidentally double-claiming expenses.
11: In finance, the dollar is trading at 70.43 US.
15: Sport for Anne Webster, your member for Mallee, authorised A. Webster Mildura.
11: Essendon President Andrew Welsh is understood to be endorsing interim coach Dean Solomon to get the job full-time, threatening James Hurd's hopes of returning for a second term as senior coach at the Bombers. Western Bulldogs had no answers for inspirational Adelaide captain Jordan Dawson. So the Dogs went down by 57 points last night, the Crows' victory putting them on the cusp of the top four. And Mexico got the 2026 Soccer World Cup underway this morning, comfortably beating South Africa 2-0 in a match that saw three players sent off. That's the latest news and sport.
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7: A mostly sunny day today with just the slight chance of a shower. Mildura, Robin Vale and Wentworth all heading for 22. The three-day forecast for sunrise tomorrow, mostly sunny, 23. Saturday, rain increasing, 20. And Sunday, sunny, 18.
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0: Just an update on the numbers that James Ashby sent through after we finished on the interview. 46,898 donors. Now they say 46,896 donors. Collectively $2.74 million, and the donors on average putting in about $58 a head. Carol, good morning.
1: Oh, good morning, Heidi. Heidi, I've been a Liberal supporter for 60 years and I've changed to One Nation, and I'm a pensioner. I also made a donation yesterday, and I've made my donation a monthly donation, which I will continue until the federal election.
0: Why? What do you think is going to change by backing a different party?
1: Well, something has to change. Sadly, the Liberal Party's dog's breakfast. And unless something changes in there, I can see One Nation becoming stronger. And I just think nobody can do worse than the Labor governments we have in Victoria and Australia.
0: All right, Carol, thank you very much for giving us your perspective this morning. We're coming up to the 9 o'clock news. Plenty more of your calls ahead on this, on other issues. Do let me know if you are still having hassles with Vic Roads as well. Just a reminder, I will be speaking to someone from Vic Roads at 10 o'clock. Fingers crossed we get some answers.
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3: 15 degrees in Melbourne, partly cloudy atop today, 19. It's 9 o'clock. Good morning. I'm David Armstrong. Pauline Hanson's chief minder says they know they're gaining traction, describing protesters set to descend on a party

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8: Coming up after the 10 o'clock news, I will be speaking to Vic Roads about what has been a disastrous rollout of some major upgrade to their website. We've been fielding calls from you all week. There's been frustrations for all of the week up until right now, when Collins called with an off-air word on the street and he says, hey, the Vic Roads website seems to be back up for some parts. Just did a rego check and it went through. Well, Colin, I've just checked the website and it's gone from we're making a major upgrade to we've made a major upgrade. Most online services are available. Stay tuned. We will speak to Vic Roads about just what exactly went wrong, how many people have been caught out by it, and are they sure it's all working again this time? Also ahead, we're going to do Tom's Song of the Week a little differently. I'll let you know how soon.
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9: 16 degrees in Melbourne, partly cloudy at top today. 10 o'clock. Good morning. I'm David Armstrong. Anti-Pauline Hanson protesters are set to converge on a One Nation campaign fundraiser at Moonee Ponds tonight. The party's Fire the Liar anti-Labor election fighting war chest is rapidly heading toward $3 million. Pauline Hanson's chief of staff, James Ashby, has told Heidi Murphy much of the money raised so far is coming from fed-up Victorians.
10: It's great to see so much support for One Nation. Even in a city like Melbourne, we've just got all this support coming out, and from high-profile people.
8: Have you got a leader yet for the party in the state?
10: Ah, That's the big question that you'll find out in a few weeks.
9: A 51-year-old man's been charged with a string of offences after police found a stash of weapons at his Sunshine home. Officers uncovered